0: 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Tonight's Delilah's Dilemma is from Anita, who says, I have a dilemma and I need guidance. A year after my divorce, I found an old friend from high school. We started meeting and going out. Everything was wonderful. We did so much together. We bought a home and had a lot of fun. About 5 years ago, I noticed a difference in the way he was acting. So this has been going on for 5 years. He started receiving phone calls in the middle of the night and disappeared for hours. He was meeting up with an old friend, but said nothing was going on. I have been sleeping in the spare bedroom ever since. He works second shift, so we don't see each other very much, only on weekends. I've told him several times that it is over between us, but he just won't leave. I really feel that I need to separate from him in order to get on with my life. I can't leave because I live next door to my parents. My father just passed, so I'm caring for my mother now. What can I do to get this weight off my shoulders and the tension out of this home? I feel the tension as soon as he comes home. There is nothing to our relationship anymore, and I would like to move on and enjoy my life. I hope to hear from you soon, from Anita. Anita, I will have my words for you coming up next. 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
12: Here's your WHOP Weather Center forecast. Lows level off around 68 with fog and spots tonight. Under partly cloudy skies, winds out of the north at around 5 miles an hour. Partly cloudy with fog and spots early tomorrow. Highs level off around 87. 65 tomorrow night. Highs around 88 Saturday under mainly sunny skies. 85 Sunday. That's the forecast. I'm meteorologist Megan Mulford for 98.7 Light FM. 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

0: Welcome. Welcome, my friend, to your Throwback Thursday night, thrown back 20 years ago tonight. 20 years ago. My son, Sonny. Remember little Sonny, who I used to tuck into bed every night on the radio? 20 years ago, he and his wife, Riley, got married. He has stayed married to the same person longer than I ever have. And together they have raised 4 beautiful children. One is a young adult. One will be a young adult next month, turns 18. And then 2 still in high school. So happy anniversary. Happy anniversary. Happy anniversary. Happy anniversary. Happy anniversary. If you are celebrating a 20-year anniversary, a 10-year anniversary, you get the happy anniversary song. If you are celebrating a birthday tonight, if you are celebrating the fact that the kids go back to school next week, call me, tell me, and I will celebrate with you. You're listening to Delilah. 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
17: Here's your WHOP Weather Center forecast. Lows level off around 68 with fog and spots tonight. Under partly cloudy skies, winds out of the north at around 5 miles an hour. Partly cloudy with fog and spots early tomorrow. Highs level off around 87. 65 tomorrow night. Highs around 88 Saturday under mainly sunny skies. 85 Sunday. That's the forecast. I'm meteorologist Megan Mulford for 98.7 Light FM. 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
1: Each night we open up the phone line so that we can talk to you, so that we can listen to you, so that we can celebrate with you. Celebrate the good times, the sweet times, and the people that shape the course of our life. In a moment, I'm going to talk with a young man who has a shining penny for a mama, and we're going to play a sweet song for her. Stay tuned for that coming up next.

0: smoothing off the rough edges of your throwback Thursday night as we do our best to bring peace to your heart. If you are feeling down, if your heart is breaking, if you're beating yourself up, I want to lift your spirits. 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
16: Here's your WHOP Weather Center forecast. Lows level off around 68 with fog and spots tonight under partly cloudy skies. Winds out of the north at around 5 miles an hour. Partly cloudy with fog and spots early tomorrow. Highs level off around 87. 65 tomorrow night. Highs around 88 Saturday under mainly sunny skies. 85 Sunday. That's the forecast. I'm meteorologist Megan Mulford for 98.7 Light FM. 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

0: I hope you are taking advantage of the beauty of summer, flying by so quickly, coming to a draw soon, coming to a close. Do not miss the opportunity to go for a walk, to go for a walk in the woods, to wander without a destination in mind. 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Go enjoy each one of these beautiful days that we have left. And if you're wandering in the afternoon or evening, take me along. 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
20: Here's your WHOP Weather Center forecast. Lows level off around 68 with fog and spots tonight. Under partly cloudy skies, winds out of the north at around 5 miles an hour. Partly cloudy with fog and spots early tomorrow. Highs level off around 87. 65 tomorrow night. Highs around 88 Saturday under mainly sunny skies. 85 Sunday. That's the forecast. I'm meteorologist Megan Mulford for 98.7 Light FM. Right now, 84.
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1: Sharing a Thursday night with you, what's going on in your corner of the world? Are you celebrating something? Are you working towards a goal? Are you feeling good because you've reached your goal? If you're working towards a goal and you need a little inspiration, I will be here for you tonight and every night to share stories and songs of hope and inspiration.

0: Late last night after the show, I was talking with somebody I dearly love who has recently gone through a breakup, a separation after 3 years in a committed relationship, and she found herself doing repeating the same patterns from the past. When her heart hurts, she tries to make the pain go away by doing really dumb things. And I think most of us are that way. I know I am. When my heart hurts, when I am in emotional distress or pain, when I'm mourning or hurting or grieving or angry or upset, I turn to things that make me feel good. And those things usually aren't good for me. And my friend was making really bad choices. And we talked late into the night. And I just want to say, if you're in that same situation where your heart is hurting, so you're turning to destructive things, to addictions, to relationships that aren't healthy, to whatever it is, fill in the blank that takes away the pain temporarily. Stop. Because it's not going to fix it. It's only going to make it so much worse. Just a thought. 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
15: Here's your WHOP Weather Center forecast. Lows level off around 68 with fog and spots tonight. Under partly cloudy skies, winds out of the north at around 5 miles an hour. Partly cloudy with fog and spots early tomorrow. Highs level off around 87. 65 tomorrow night. Highs around 88 Saturday under mainly sunny skies. 85 Sunday. That's the forecast. I'm meteorologist Megan Mulford for 98.7 Light FM. 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
15: Here's your WHOP Weather Center forecast. Lows level off around 68 with fog and spots tonight. Under partly cloudy skies, winds out of the north at around 5 miles an hour. Partly cloudy with fog and spots early tomorrow. Highs level off around 87. 65 tomorrow night. Highs around 88 Saturday under mainly sunny skies. 85 Sunday. That's the forecast. I'm meteorologist Megan Mulford for 98.7 Light FM. 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
1: It's time for you to relax and unwind. 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

0: Marit, what can I do for you?
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1: 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I tried to set him up with my best friend 2 years ago, and things didn't work out quite that way, thankfully, and now I'm marrying him.
0: So you tried to push him off on

0: Eyes of Faith makes stunningly good-looking eyeglasses. I should know, they're the only glasses I wear. The Eyes of Faith team, Jim and Amy, and others have put a plan together to provide you with an eye exam as well as providing one to someone else less fortunate living in Ghana. That's where Eyes of Faith Vision does such great work. One example, a 7-year-old boy was recently given new, much-needed eyeglasses. It's the first time ever this little boy could see the words on the chalkboard and in a book. When you become a member of Eyes of Faith Vision Plan, you not only get reimbursed for your annual eye exam from any licensed eye care professional, but you also provide a life-changing eye exam at the Eyes of Hope Vision Center in Ghana. 99% of the time, it's the first eye exam ever for that individual. The Eyes of Faith Vision Plan offers discounts on eyeglass frames, contact lenses, virtual eye care appointments, and so much more. 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Tonight's Delilah's Dilemma is from Anita, who says, I have a dilemma and I need guidance. A year after my divorce, I found an old friend from high school. We started meeting and going out. Everything was wonderful. We did so much together. We bought a home and had a lot of fun. About 5 years ago, I noticed a difference in the way he was acting. So this has been going on for 5 years. He started receiving phone calls in the middle of the night and disappeared for hours. He was meeting up with an old friend, but said nothing was going on. I have been sleeping in the spare bedroom ever since. He works second shift, so we don't see each other very much, only on weekends. I've told him several times that it is over between us, but he just won't leave. I really feel that I need to separate from him in order to get on with my life. I can't leave because I live next door to my parents. My father just passed, so I'm caring for my mother now. What can I do to get this weight off my shoulders and the tension out of this home? I feel the tension as soon as he comes home. There is nothing to our relationship anymore, and I would like to move on and enjoy my life. I hope to hear from you soon, from Anita. Anita, I will have my words for you coming up next. 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
18: Here's your WHOP Weather Center forecast. Lows level off around 68 with fog and spots tonight. Under partly cloudy skies, winds out of the north at around 5 miles an hour. Partly cloudy with fog and spots early tomorrow. Highs level off around 87. 65 tomorrow night. Highs around 88 Saturday under mainly sunny skies. 85 Sunday. That's the forecast. I'm meteorologist Megan Mulford for 98.7 Light FM. 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

0: Hi, how are you? Are you tired? Not physically tired so much as emotionally or mentally drained. Maybe you've been going all week, giving and doing and producing, and now you just need a break. 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
20: Here's your WHOP Weather Center forecast. Lows level off around 68 with fog and spots tonight. Under partly cloudy skies, winds out of the north at around 5 miles an hour. Partly cloudy with fog and spots early tomorrow. Highs level off around 87. 65 tomorrow night. Highs around 88 Saturday under mainly sunny skies. 85 Sunday. That's the forecast. I'm meteorologist Megan Mulford for 98.7 Light FM. 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
1: I know you're tired. You've had a long week. You haven't had good sleep. You've been taking care of everybody's business but your own. Now it's time for you to relax and unwind and enjoy the music. The phone lines are still open if you're going to be up for a while. I'd love to talk to you tonight.

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1: I was wanting to request a song to my ex-boyfriend, but he's like my best friend. But I'm moving on from him.
0: Jennifer, what's his name?
1: Joseph.
0: So you and Joseph couldn't make it work as boyfriend-girlfriend?
1: Yeah, he just got out of a serious relationship, and we kind of moved a little bit too fast, and I guess what God intended on us to do. So, yeah, we're still really, really good friends, but

0: So who is on your heart tonight? Are you thinking of a sweetheart? Your husband or your wife, your boyfriend, your girlfriend, your significant other. Or maybe you don't have a romantic relationship. Maybe you're single and wishing you could meet the right one. Or maybe you're single and you don't want to meet the right one. You're very happy being single, or maybe you met the wrong one and you're in a relationship, but you're miserable. Ooh, that's the worst kind of heartache there is. I think it is much easier to be alone than to be lonely in a relationship. At least for me, I've been alone and I am now happily in a healthy relationship. But for me, the loneliest lonely was when I was in a relationship with someone who did not care about me, whose selfishness was all that mattered. And that's, to me, the loneliest lonely. When you feel like the person that you are partnered with could care less about you, and they demonstrate by their actions that you're not a priority. You're not at the top of the priority list. You're not even on the list. That's the loneliest lonely. But I am here to chase away the lonelies, to help you focus on the love that is in your life, that is available to you. Focus on the ways that you can use your talents, your gifts, your skills to make this world a better place. 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
13: Here's your WHOP Weather Center forecast. Lows level off around 68, fog and spots overnight, under partly cloudy skies, winds out of the north at around 5 miles an hour. A mix of clouds and sun with fog early Friday, high temperatures reach up to 87. Lows around 65 Friday night, mainly sunny Saturday with a high of 88, 85 Sunday. That's the forecast. I'm meteorologist Megan Mulford for 98.7 Light FM. 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

0: It is time for me to disappear out of here and take off into the darkness. Have a wonderful day tomorrow and do me a favor. Take some time to slow down and love someone. Good night. 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
17: Here's your WHOP Weather Center forecast. Lows level off around 68, fog and spots overnight, under partly cloudy skies, winds out of the north at around 5 miles an hour. A mix of clouds and sun with fog early Friday. High temperatures reach up to 87. Lows around 65 Friday night. Mainly sunny Saturday with a high of 88, 85 Sunday. That's the forecast. I'm meteorologist Megan Mulford for 98.7 Light FM. 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
1: NBC News Radio, I'm Scott Carr. The FAA says it's monitoring the severe storm, slamming more than 32 million people from southern Connecticut to Virginia, including New York City, Philadelphia, and Baltimore. Ground stops have been issued for airports including New York's JFK, LaGuardia, and Newark airports. The USS Abraham Lincoln's being relieved to the Middle East. Reports say a replacement aircraft carrier, the USS George Washington, has arrived on site, giving the crew of the Lincoln a chance to go home. There's been concerns about the 5,000 Marines and sailors aboard who left San Diego in November, setting a modern carrier record for time at sea. The FBI says a female ISIS supporter was planning to attack New York's Capitol building in Albany. Agents say 25-year-old Jessica Bowie wanted to blow up the Capitol, killing the lawmakers inside. She allegedly discussed her plans with FBI informants and spent weeks surveilling the Capitol. Scott Carr, NBC News Radio.
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3: And this update is brought to you by Charlie Henderson State Farm. After their butterfly release was postponed on Tuesday, Christian County Relay for Life members joined the staff and students at Heritage Christian Academy on Thursday and hosted the release to remember longtime staff member Joy Bullock, who passed away from cancer on August 16th. Investigation into a residential explosion in a central city neighborhood was reportedly caused by suspended gasoline that gathered and was ignited in the house. The man injured in the explosion has been identified as 47-year-old Jimmy Bryant, who is the primary resident of the home. And the Todd County Water District has issued a boil water advisory for all of Pilot Rock Road, 5685 to 5900 Allegory Road, M. Hall Road, Dawson Road, Moss Road, and Oval Road. 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
4: Here's your WHOP Weather Center forecast. Lows level off around 68, fog and spots overnight, under partly cloudy skies, winds out of the north at around 5 miles an hour. A mix of clouds and sun with fog early Friday, high temperatures reach up to 87. Lows around 65 Friday night, mainly sunny Saturday with a high of 88, 85 Sunday. That's the forecast. I'm meteorologist Megan Mulford for 98.7 Light FM. 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

Justin Bieber and DJ Snake, Let Me Love You. Great to have you along. I'm Andrew J. So, fun fact about Andrew, the very first concert I went to as a kid was this guy, Julian Lennon's Too Late for Goodbyes.

0: Just like we have with the water down the hall in the bathroom, Katy Perry running hot and cold there for you. Hi, it's Andrew J. Stick around. Teddy Swims on the way next.
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5: Here's your WHOP Weather Center forecast. Lows level off around 68, fog and spots overnight, under partly cloudy skies, winds out of the north at around 5 miles an hour. A mix of clouds and sun with fog early Friday. High temperatures reach up to 87. Lows around 65 Friday night. Mainly sunny Saturday with a high of 88, 85 Sunday. That's the forecast. I'm meteorologist Megan Mulford for 98.7 Light FM. 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

0: Well, I want to be rich too. Where do we sign up for this? 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That's Callaway. Great to have you here. 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

0: Everything But the Girl and Missing. Great to have you here. It is Andrew J. present and accounted for, and plenty of music on the way, including Taylor Swift next.
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10: Here's your WHOP Weather Center forecast. Lows level off around 68, fog and spots overnight, under partly cloudy skies, winds out of the north at around 5 miles an hour. A mix of clouds and sun with fog early Friday. High temperatures reach up to 87. Lows around 65 Friday night. Mainly sunny Saturday with a high of 88, 85 Sunday. That's the forecast. I'm meteorologist Megan Mulford for 98.7 Light FM. 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
1: NBC News Radio, I'm Tammy Trujillo. The FBI's investigation into former California Representative Eric Swalwell is expanding. Multiple reports say the FBI seized Swalwell's devices at San Francisco International Airport on Sunday night. The Bay Area Democrat was once a leading candidate for California governor. He resigned from Congress earlier this year amid sexual misconduct allegations. The USS Abraham Lincoln is being relieved in the Middle East. The replacement aircraft carrier, the USS George Washington, has arrived on site, giving the San Diego-based crew of the Lincoln a chance to return home. The 5,000 crew members left San Diego in November, setting a modern carrier record for time at sea. A new report says there's not a mass exodus in California. The state's population decreased slightly last year, but new research shows the drop was very small compared to California's total population. Smart Assets says that challenges the idea that lots of people are leaving. Tammy Trujillo, NBC News Radio.
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3: And this update is brought to you by Charlie Henderson State Farm. After their butterfly release was postponed on Tuesday, Christian County Relay for Life members joined the staff and students at Heritage Christian Academy on Thursday and hosted the release to remember longtime staff member Joy Bullock, who passed away from cancer on August 16th. Investigation into a residential explosion in a Central City neighborhood was reportedly caused by suspended gasoline that gathered and was ignited in the house. The man injured in the explosion has been identified as 47-year-old Jimmy Bryant, who is the primary resident of the home. And the Todd County Water District has issued a boil water advisory for all of Pilot Rock Road, 5685 to 5900 Allegory Road, M. Hall Road, Dawson Road, Moss Road, and Oval Road. Water should be boiled for 3 minutes before use. Deontay Berry reporting.
4: Here's your WHOP Weather Center forecast. Daytime highs approaching 87 with fog and spots early today. Under mainly sunny skies, north winds at around 5 miles an hour. Tonight, lows around 66. Ample sunshine expected tomorrow, 89. Ample sunshine expected Sunday with daytime highs approaching 86. 85 Monday. That's the forecast. I'm meteorologist Megan Mulford for 98.7 Light FM. Right now, it's 76 degrees.
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0: So depending on where you lived when the song came out, you may have heard a different version. In Europe, they had European Queen released by Billy Ocean. In Africa, it was African Queen. And here in the U.S. and North America, we got Caribbean Queen. No More Love on the Run. I'm Andrew J. Stick around. Maroon 5 coming up.
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6: Here's your WHOP Weather Center forecast. Daytime highs approaching 87 with fog and spots early today. Under mainly sunny skies, north winds at around 5 miles an hour. Tonight, lows around 66. Ample sunshine expected tomorrow, 89. Ample sunshine expected Sunday with daytime highs approaching 86. 85 Monday. That's the forecast. I'm meteorologist Megan Mulford for 98.7 Light FM. Currently 75.
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0: We were lucky enough a couple years ago to see Seal when he was performing in Vegas. What an amazing rapport he has with his audience. It's still such an amazing voice. Great to have you here. We're going back to the 80s until Tuesday coming up.
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0: Lady Gaga, Bruno Mars, it's Die With a Smile. Great to have you along. I'm Andrew J. Thank you for making me part of your day. I've got DNCE right around the corner.
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9: Here's your WHOP Weather Center forecast. Daytime highs approaching 87 with fog and spots early today. Under mainly sunny skies, north winds at around 5 miles an hour. Tonight, lows around 66. Ample sunshine expected tomorrow, 89. Ample sunshine expected Sunday with daytime highs approaching 86. 85 Monday. That's the forecast. I'm meteorologist Megan Mulford for 98.7 Light FM. Currently 75.
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1: NBC News Radio, I'm Tammy Trujillo. Severe storms are starting to rumble for over 32 million people from southern Connecticut to Virginia, including New York City, Philadelphia, and Baltimore. Tornadoes have been reported touching down in Dover, Delaware, and on Long Island. Forecasters expect a stalled cold front to bring days of rain to the East Coast. A group of bipartisan female lawmakers are calling for a House committee to hurry up in its sexual misconduct investigation into Congressman Jimmy Gomez. The group of women wrote in a statement that such allegations must be met with clear and meaningful consequences, especially ahead of the upcoming November midterms. A frozen blueberry recall now is at the most severe risk level. The initial recall was initiated in early July for the frozen blueberries sold at Publix markets. Now the FDA has issued a Class 1 recall, meaning there's a reasonable probability that eating the blueberries will cause serious adverse health consequences or death. Tammy Trujillo, NBC News Radio.
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3: And this update is brought to you by Charlie Henderson State Farm. After their butterfly release was postponed on Tuesday, Christian County Relay for Life members joined the staff and students at Heritage Christian Academy on Thursday and hosted the release to remember longtime staff member Joy Bullock, who passed away from cancer on August 16th. Investigation into a residential explosion in a central city neighborhood was reportedly caused by suspended gasoline that gathered and was ignited in the house. The man injured in the explosion has been identified as 47-year-old Jimmy Bryant, who is the primary resident of the home. And the Todd County Water District has issued a boil water advisory for all of Pilot Rock Road, 5685 to 5900 Allegree Road, M. Hall Road, Dossett Road, Moss Road, and Oval Road. Water should be boiled for 3 minutes before use. Deontay Berry reporting.
4: Here's your WHOP Weather Center forecast. Daytime highs approaching 87 with fog and spots early today. Under mainly sunny skies, north winds at around 5 miles an hour. Tonight, lows around 66. Ample sunshine expected tomorrow, 89. Ample sunshine expected Sunday with daytime highs approaching 86. 85 Monday. That's the forecast. I'm meteorologist Megan Mulford for 98.7 Light FM. Currently, 75.
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0: The late 70s Billy Joel and Move It Out, Anthony's song. Great to have you here. It's Andrew Jay. Thanks for making me part of your day. It's Ed Sheeran, and this is Castle on the Hill.
1: When I was 6 years old, I broke my leg. And I was running from my brother and his friends. Tasted the sweet perfume of the mountain grass I rolled down. I was younger then.

0: Post Malone teams up with Morgan Wallen, and I had some help. I'm Andrew Jay, and I hope you have had a good one so far. Hey, stick around as we go through your late night. I got music from Prince, back to the 80s for that, coming up. Stand by.
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3: Here's your WHOP Weather Center forecast. Daytime highs approaching 87, with fog and spots early today. Under mainly sunny skies, north winds at around 5 miles an hour. Tonight, lows around 66. Ample sunshine expected tomorrow, 89. Ample sunshine expected Sunday, with daytime highs approaching 86. 85 Monday. That's the forecast. I'm meteorologist Megan Mulford for 98.7 Light FM. Currently, 73.
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0: Dua Lipa and Don't Start Now. Great to have you along. It is Andrew J. Thanks for making me part of it. You stick around. I've got Extreme lined up for you in just a bit.
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0: the ever timeless Cher, and I found someone. I'm Andrew Jay. It's great to have you along. You wanted something from Nickelback? Well, stick around. I got the lined up for you next.
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15: Here's your WHOP Weather Center forecast. Daytime highs approaching 87 with fog and spots early today. Under mainly sunny skies, north winds at around 5 miles an hour. Tonight, lows around 66. Ample sunshine expected tomorrow, 89. Ample sunshine expected Sunday with daytime highs approaching 86. 85 Monday. That's the forecast. I'm meteorologist Megan Mulford for 98.7 Light FM. Currently 73.
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1: NBC News Radio, I'm Tammy Trujillo. U.S. Abraham Lincoln's being relieved in the Middle East after a deployment that stretched more than 270 days. Multiple reports say the replacement aircraft carrier, the USS George Washington's, arrived on site, giving the San Diego-based crew of the Lincoln a chance to return home. It comes amid growing concerns about conditions aboard the ship and the mental health of its sailors. The Trump administration's plan to crush Iran's economy will likely stop the need for major U.S. military operations. That's what Treasury Secretary Scott Bessent told CNBC on Thursday. This came hours after President Trump wrote on Truth Social, the U.S. plans to choke Iran's economy by putting heavy economic penalties on any country that assists Tehran. Neutrogena is apologizing for dropping Hayden Panettiere as she battled postpartum depression in 2015. The late actress was the face of the skincare giant, but Panettiere claimed in her memoir that Neutrogena axed her contract over her breaking a morality clause. Tammy Trujillo, NBC News Radio.
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3: And this update is brought to you by Charlie Henderson State Farm. After their butterfly release was postponed on Tuesday, Christian County Relay for Life members joined the staff and students at Heritage Christian Academy on Thursday and hosted the release to remember longtime staff member Joy Bullock, who passed away from cancer on August 16th. Investigation into a residential explosion in a central city neighborhood was reportedly caused by suspended gasoline that gathered and was ignited in the house. The man injured in the explosion has been identified as 47-year-old Jimmy Bryant, who is the primary resident of the home. And the Todd County Water District has issued a boil water advisory for all of Pilot Rock Road, 5685 to 5900 Allegree Road, M. Hall Road, Dawson Road, Moss Road, and Oval Road. Water should be boiled for 3 minutes before use. Deontay Berry reporting.
4: Here's your WHOP Weather Center forecast. Daytime highs approaching 87 with fog and spots early today. Under mainly sunny skies, north winds at around 5 miles an hour. Tonight, lows around 66. Ample sunshine expected tomorrow, 89. Ample sunshine expected Sunday with daytime highs approaching 86. 85 Monday. That's the forecast. I'm meteorologist Megan Mulford for 98.7 Light FM. 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

0: Carly Rae Jepsen, call me, baby. Or, you know, text me. That's fine, too, because people don't call anymore. People will text a lot. Stick around. How about Ella Langley coming your way next?
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8: Here's your WHOP Weather Center forecast. Daytime highs approaching 87 with fog and spots early today. Under mainly sunny skies, north winds at around 5 miles an hour. Tonight, lows around 66. Ample sunshine expected tomorrow, 89. Ample sunshine expected Sunday with daytime highs approaching 86. 85 Monday. That's the forecast. I'm meteorologist Megan Mulford for 98.7 Light FM. Right now, 74.
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0: There he goes, shaking his bonbon. Living La Vida Loca, Mr. Ricky Martin there, and it's Andrew J. I can't move my hips anywhere near that fast. Hey, hang tight. I've got Lady Gaga coming up.
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0: All I Want to Do, Anna Nancy Wilson and the Guys of Heart. Now, I'm really hoping that, you know, Heart was out on tour this last year. And, you know, Anne is getting up there, and she spent a lot of the tour either in a wheelchair or in a chair on the stage, still belting out the hits like she always has. I'm really hoping that, her label or so, or somebody filmed it, because I didn't get a chance to see them when they were touring, and I would love to see it, and just mainly to hear Anne, because she's got such an amazing voice. Great to have you along. I'm Andrew J. You keep it here. Vance Joy coming up.
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9: Here's your WHOP Weather Center forecast. Daytime highs approaching 87 with fog and spots early today. Under mainly sunny skies, north winds at around 5 miles an hour. Tonight, lows around 66. Ample sunshine expected tomorrow, 89. Ample sunshine expected Sunday with daytime highs approaching 86, 85 Monday. That's the forecast. I'm meteorologist Megan Mulford for 98.7 Light FM. Right now, 74.
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1: NBC News Radio, I'm Tammy Trujillo. The California man accused of trying to assassinate President Trump during the White House Correspondents' Dinner in April appeared in federal court Thursday. Officials say 31-year-old Cole Thomas

0: AI persona label, as well as Tidal's decision to label AI songs and ban them from earning royalties. Tammy Trujillo, NBC News Radio.
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2: And this update is brought to you by Charlie Henderson State Farm. After their butterfly release was postponed on Tuesday, Christian County Relay for Life members joined the staff and students at Heritage Christian Academy on Thursday and hosted the release to remember longtime staff member Joy Bullock, who passed away from cancer on August 16th. Investigation into a residential explosion in a central city neighborhood was reportedly caused by suspended gasoline that gathered and was ignited in the house. The man injured in the explosion has been identified as 47-year-old Jimmy Bryant, who is the primary resident of the home. And the Todd County Water District has issued a boil water advisory for all of Pilot Rock Road, 5685 to 5900 Allegory Road, M. Hall Road, Dawson Road, Moss Road, and Oval Road. Water should be boiled for 3 minutes before use. Deontay Berry reporting.
3: Here's your WHOP Weather Center forecast. Mainly clear with fog early today, with daytime highs approaching 87. North winds at around 5 miles an hour. Lows around 66. Tonight, mainly clear skies. Tomorrow, high temperatures reach up to 89. Bright sunshine Sunday, with highs around 86. 85 Monday. That's the forecast. I'm meteorologist Megan Mulford for 98.7 Light FM. Currently, it's 74 degrees.
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0: Just a word back to the police. We have received your message, and we have read it loud and clear. Thank you very much. It's Message in a Bottle. Hi, I'm Andrew J. Great to have you along. Sabrina Carpenter is coming your way. Hang on.
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3: Here's your WHOP Weather Center forecast. Mainly clear with fog early today, with daytime highs approaching 87. North winds at around 5 miles an hour. Lows around 66. Tonight, mainly clear skies. Tomorrow, high temperatures reach up to 89. Bright sunshine Sunday with highs around 86, 85 Monday. That's the forecast. I'm meteorologist Megan Mulford for 98.7 Light FM. Right now, it's 72 degrees.
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0: It's Smash Mouth. That is All-Star. It is Andrew J. along with you, and so great to have you here as we get a little bit closer to our weekend. I know you've got some great weekend plans. Make sure you take us along with you. Hey, stand by. I got Eric Carmen coming up.
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0: Taylor Swift at Opal Lights. I'm Andrew Jay. I want to say thank you so much for hanging out. I hope you have a great Friday. You and I will hang out again soon, and stick around for Natasha Bedingfield.
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7: Here's your WHOP Weather Center forecast. Mainly clear with fog early today, with daytime highs approaching 87. North winds at around 5 miles an hour. Lows around 66. Tonight, mainly clear skies. Tomorrow, high temperatures reach up to 89. Bright sunshine Sunday with highs around 86, 85 Monday. That's the forecast. I'm meteorologist Megan Mulford for 98.7 Light FM. Right now, it's 72 degrees.
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0: Curry reporting. After their butterfly release was postponed on Tuesday, Christian County Relay for Life members joined the staff and students of Heritage Christian Academy on Thursday and hosted the release to remember longtime staff member Joy Bullock, who recently passed away from cancer. Some of Bullock's family members were in attendance, including her daughters, Abby Bullock and Libby Ross. Abby Bullock says the butterfly release showed how many people at the school cared for her mother. After her mother's passing, Ross says she received messages from people she hadn't talked to in 10 years, sending their condolences because Miss Joy was often the first person they saw in the mornings at HCA.
1: Yeah, I think it was very nice of them to do this for her and really showed how much love the community had for her here at the school. And
2: I've had people I graduated with and hadn't talked to in 10 years message me because she was the first person you saw in the door, so everybody knew Miss Joy, and kids would get out of class to come up to Miss Joy and get a piece of candy from the bowl in her desk.
0: The Christian County School Board approved the 2026-27 property tax rates and a 1% salary increase for all district employees at Thursday's meeting. Last year's real property tax rate of 39 cents will increase to 40 cents per $100 of assessed value, and last year's personal property tax rate of 42.1 cents will decrease to 41.9 cents. District Finance Director Jessica Darnell says Christian County property value rates have increased, which will lead to a decrease in state funding of around $471,000. However, she says the new tax rates will lead to an over $2 million revenue increase, which is closer to $1.5 million with the SEEK funding decrease included. Investigation into a residential explosion in a Central City neighborhood has reportedly revealed what may have led to the incident. The man injured in the explosion has been identified as 47-year-old Jimmy Bryan, who was the primary resident of the home. Preliminary investigation by the Kentucky Fire Marshal's Office, the FBI, and the ATF reportedly revealed that a large quantity of gasoline had been dispended inside of the home and then ignited, resulting in the explosion. The investigation is ongoing. That's been your news, and for more, be sure to visit us at whopam.com. Deontay Berry reporting.
3: Here's your WHOP Weather Center forecast. Mainly clear with fog early today, with daytime highs approaching 87. North winds at around 5 miles an hour. Lows around 66. Tonight, mainly clear skies. Tomorrow, high temperatures reach up to 89. Bright sunshine Sunday, with highs around 86. 85 Monday. That's the forecast. I'm meteorologist Megan Mulford for 98.7 Light FM. Right now, it's 72 degrees.
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5: This is America in the Morning from Westwood One. Good morning, I'm John Trout. It's Friday, August 21st, 2026. Here's what's coming up on America in the Morning.
6: Gearing up for an economic D-Day on Iran.
7: The greatest coordinated economic isolation in the history of the world.
6: I'm Richard Johnson.
8: The FBI announces the arrest of a 35-year-old woman accused of plotting to bomb the New York State Capitol.
9: The allegations are deeply disturbing.
8: I'm Jim Roop.
10: Federal agents seized electronic devices from former Representative Eric Swalwell as to allegations of sexual misconduct. I'm Lisa Dwyer.
11: Police in Philadelphia identify a masked man who's gone viral.
12: Who's scared now?
11: I'm Clayton Neville.
6: NASA's Swift Observatory has been tracking some of the biggest explosions in the universe for more than 20 years. I'm Ben Thomas.
5: Trump and his former fixer reconcile, and why stocks plunged Thursday on Wall Street. All ahead on America in the Morning. Now 7 past. On the day that the aircraft carrier USS Abraham Lincoln left the Middle East after a record-setting time at sea, President Trump is putting Iran on notice with what he's calling an economic D-Day, an isolation campaign against the Islamic Republic unlike anything previous. Correspondent Rich Johnson reports there are still some missing details, and one world superpower who's saying sanctions alone will not put an end to the war.
6: The president announced the moves on social media, but left it to others to explain at least some of the details.
7: This is going to be the greatest coordinated economic isolation in the history of the world.
6: Treasury Secretary Scott Bessent on CNBC said a big part of the campaign will be aimed at other countries, corporations, or anyone who does any business with Iran.
7: Then the U.S. Treasury and the U.S. government

0: Good morning. This is WHOP and WHOP HD1, Hopkinsville, Clarksville, and Fort Campbell. It is 70 degrees in Christian County coming up on 5:30.
1: This is the Kentucky News Network.
2: Kentucky's jobless rate held steady last month. Joe Lincoln now crunches the numbers.
3: The preliminary unemployment rate in July was 4.7%, unchanged from June and up slightly from 1 year ago. Kentucky saw both more people reporting that they had a job and more people searching for employment. 2,004,231 people were employed in July. The number of unemployed was 99,606. Job gains were concentrated in the manufacturing and education and health services sectors. The national unemployment rate in July was 4.1%. I'm Joe Lincoln.
2: It's been 1 week since Scott County students returned to school, and there's already been a child injured at a bus stop. It happened yesterday morning just after 7 o'clock on Valley Forge Court. A school bus stopped for a Southern Elementary student when a vehicle drove past and struck them. They were taken to the hospital with non-life-threatening injuries. Ashley Parsons was arrested within hours thanks to a camera inside that bus. She's facing charges which include aggravated DUI. It's another setback for the Crittenden-Livingston Water District as a water line break happens after two fixes near its Pickneyville plant. This line services customers south of the Cumberland River. Early indications say the initial surge of pressure broke the repairs from Monday once that pump restarted. Mertco, a company who's worked on a zone metering project, is set to make these newest repairs. And City of Liberty officials ask their residents to stay off Lake Liberty, which remains extremely low. The levels are too low to have vehicles on it at this time. While levels have slightly improved thanks to that Green River Emergency Pipeline project, residents are still being asked to conserve water when possible. I'm Lee Mowen.
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8: And good morning. This is WHOP News, and my name is Hannah Hagman, reporting at 5:33. After their butterfly release was postponed on Tuesday, Christian County Relay for Life members joined the staff and students of Heritage Christian Academy on Thursday and hosted the release to remember longtime staff member Joy Bullock, who recently passed away from cancer. Before the butterflies were released, Headmaster John Walsh says he's known Bullock for a while because their daughters were involved in the same activities. He says those that met her were captivated by her smile and motivated by her gracious spirit.
9: We have come out to recognize and celebrate Miss Joy Bullock. I met Miss Joy many years ago as a parent. Our daughters were involved in some of the same activities together. And then when I was brought on as headmaster, Miss Joy was our receptionist. And if you ever met her, you were captivated by her infectious smile. You were motivated by her gracious spirit and just amazed at her knowledge of all things HCA.
8: Some of Bullock's family members were in attendance, including her daughters, Abby Bullock and Libby Ross. Abby Bullock says the butterfly release showed how many people at the school cared for her mother. After her mother's passing, Ross says she received messages from people she had not talked to in years, sending their condolences because Mrs. Joy was often the first person they saw in the mornings at HCA.
5: Yeah, I think it was very nice of them to do this for her and really showed how much love the community had for her here at the school. And
10: I've had people I graduated with and hadn't talked to in 10 years message me because she was the first person you saw in the door, so everybody knew Ms. Joy. And kids would get out of class to come up to Ms. Joy and get a piece of candy from the bowl in her desk.
8: The Christian County School Board approved the 2026-27 property tax rates and a 1% salary raise for all district employees at Thursday's meeting. Last year's real property tax rate of 39 cents will increase to 40 cents per $100 of assessed value, and last year's personal property tax rate of 42.1 cents will decrease to 41.9 cents. District Finance Director Jessica Darnell says Christian County property value rates have increased, which will lead to a decrease in state funding of around $471,000. However, she says the new tax rates will lead to an over $2 million revenue increase, which is closer to $1.5 million with the SEEK funding decrease.
11: The recommendation tonight is to take the 4% revenue increase rate for 26-27, and that would change our rate from 39 to 40 by 1 cent, and then it would actually decrease the tangible rate from 42 to 41.9, and that would have an expected increase in revenue of just over $2 million for those rate changes, based on our property assessments.
8: Investigation into a residential explosion in a Central City neighborhood has reportedly revealed what may have led to the incident. The man injured in the explosion has been identified as 47-year-old Jimmy Bryant, who was the primary resident of the home. Preliminary investigation by the Kentucky Fire Marshal's Office, the FBI, and the ATF reportedly revealed that a large quantity of gasoline had been dispensed inside of the home and then ignited, resulting in the explosion. The investigation is ongoing. Gabrielle Campfield, the woman reported missing out of Madisonville, has been found safe. That's according to the Madisonville Police Department, who posted that update Wednesday afternoon, saying Campfield was found safe with community assistance. St. Luke Free Clinic in Hopkinsville is inviting pickleball enthusiasts and players to sign up to take part in their second annual pickleball tournament. St. Luke Free Clinic is a free healthcare clinic for the under and non-insured in Christian, Todd, and Trigg counties, with Executive Director Tiffany Jenkins appearing on WHOP recently to explain all they offer and the vital services they provide to those in need in the community. The pickleball tournament is set to take over the Hopkinsville Recreation Center on Thomas Street on September 26th, and they're still looking for individuals to take part, with all money raised benefiting the clinic.
12: It's going to take place on September 26th. The doors will open at 7:30. Everything starts at 8. We've got men's and women's. It's doubles and mixed, advanced and intermediate. It's going to be held at the Hopkinsville Rec Center. And in order to sign up, you'll just need to send to our Venmo your information on what you want to play and that kind of thing. But the cost is $35 per person.
8: The Todd County Water District has issued a boil water advisory to be in effect immediately for all addresses of Pilot Rock Road, 5685 to 5900 Allegory Road, M. Hall Road, Dawson Road, Moss Road, and Oville Road. Newstime 538.
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6: It's a Friday, Kentucky. How are you? Hey, I'm Scott Fitzgerald. Let's talk sports, shall we? And start with round ball. Kentucky men's basketball search for one final piece to its roster. Well, it's taking an unfortunate turn. Michigan State transfer Jackson Kohler has committed to BYU, ending the Wildcats' pursuit of the 6'11 forward. Kohler averaged 12.5 points and nearly 9 rebounds per game for Tom Izzo and Sparty. Now, Coach Mark Pope turns his attention exclusively to former Missouri forward Mark Mitchell, who could have one season of eligibility left, but that depends on a ruling from a Louisville judge. Kentucky football is moving up its season openers in each of the next 2 years. The Wildcats will play Murray State on August 28, 2027. That's nearly 3 weeks earlier than originally scheduled. Then in 2028, Eastern Illinois will visit Kroger Field on August 26th as Kentucky's Week 0 opponent. Louisville football also getting an earlier start next season. The Cardinals will now open the year at home against Richmond on August 28th. That's moved up from its original September 11th date. Louisville, of course, scheduled to open this season against 9th-ranked Ole Miss in Nashville on September 6th. To the National Football League, Cincinnati quarterback Joe Burrow says the Bengals' joint practice with the Bears was exactly what they needed, a chance to see how their offense handles a different opponent. Burrow started fast with 3 straight completions and said T. Higgins made some big plays, but the Bears, well, they also created pressure. Burrow took several hits and was involved in a brief confrontation with a Bears defender. Bengals star Ja'Marr Chase, when asked about that scuffle,
20: "Nothing, just defending my QB."
21: Is it good when everybody's rallying around him and that type of
20: thing? What we do, we just better to protect Joe.
6: Of course, Joe Burrow's been prone to injury in the preseason. The Bengals and Bears kick off tomorrow night at 7 o'clock. They'll wrap up the preseason a week from tonight in Philadelphia. And finally, to baseball, the Reds suffered a brutal 9th-inning collapse yesterday. They followed the Cardinals 10-9. Cincinnati led 9-4 with 2 outs in the 9th, but a fly ball dropped. It sparked a 6-run St. Louis rally. They'll open a 3-game series in Arizona tonight. Have a great weekend, Kentucky.
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0: Hey, good morning, everybody. Welcome in to the Early Bird Show on your Friday morning, August 21st. It's a big day in the community, as Jeff is going to tell you about later. It's the opening night for the Christian County Tigers football team. They will play Cooper tonight. Hope everybody will come out and support the one school.
1: Train just left.
0: They'll take on a team that has been in the Class 5A state championship two of the last 3 years. Should be a good ball game tonight. 7:30 kickoff out at the stadium, so hopefully you can get out there and enjoy some high school football tonight. Lots to get to in the show today. We'll have Dustin Lopez, the coach for the Christian County Tigers, and also Jacob Ezell, the athletic director for Christian County High School. They'll be here around 8:15 to talk to Jeff about tonight's first game and some things that are going on there in the program. Also, Carter Hendricks is going to be here at 8:30 this morning. He's going to talk to us about things that are going on in the job area of the community. And always good to talk to Carter here on the radio, and he'll make his monthly visit here to us this morning around 8:30. Jeff Sisk will interview both of them during the bonus hour of our show today. We've got to get to our morning hymn. It's already getting up to 5:44, but before we do that, let's talk about our Weather Center forecast for today. Mainly clear, a high of 87 today, 66 tonight under mainly clear skies, 89 Saturday under sunny skies, and it's sunny on Sunday with a high of 86. The extended forecast, mix of clouds and sun on Monday with a high of 85, and then Tuesday, partly cloudy, slight chance of some scattered storms, high of 87, slight chance of some storms on Wednesday, and a high of 89. Right now, 70 degrees in Hopkinsville as we come up on 5:45. We do need to get to our morning hymn. 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
0: And we have some birthdays to tell you about this morning and for today. Happy birthday to Mark Davis. That's from the family. Mindy Hargrove and Wendy Thurston. Wendy Hargrove Thurston. Nope, that's not right. Wendy Galladay Thurston. So Mindy and Wendy having birthdays today. Happy birthday to you. Heather Grace, happy birthday to you. Johnny Blaine is having a birthday today. Also on Saturday, Kaylee Gardner, happy birthday to you. Happy anniversary on Saturday to Kim and Chad Sibbles. That's from Living Hope Baptist Church. And on Sunday, happy birthday to J.R. Blanchard. Happy birthday to Linda Vire. Happy birthday to Margie Bowery. That's from her husband and the family. And happy birthday on Sunday to Cortez Ivory. If you know someone having a birthday today, tomorrow, or Sunday, and you want us to get it on the show this morning, text me at 270-886-9467. Again, 270-886-9467. And we'll get it on the list for you today on the birthdays. Let's see here. It is 8:46. It's 5:46 right now on your Friday morning. Time for our morning hymn. And this morning we've got Amy Grant for you.

0: Amy Grant this morning. That's our morning hymn. It's brought to you every Monday, Wednesday, and Friday by Raymond Nelson Insurance, 3205 Lafayette Road in Hopkinsville. 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Birthdays to tell you about this Friday, August 21st. Happy birthday today to Johnny Blaine. Happy birthday to Heather Grace. Wendy Thurston is celebrating today, along with her twin sister, Mindy Hargrove. They're having birthdays today. And Mark Davis, happy birthday to you. Kaylee Gardner, happy birthday to you on Saturday. And then on Saturday, a happy anniversary to Kim and Chad Sibbles. That's from the Living Hope Baptist Church. On Sunday, J.R. Blanchard is celebrating a birthday, as is Linda Vire. Margie Bowery, happy birthday to you from your husband and family. And happy birthday on Sunday to Cortez Ivory. One event I'd like to share with you for Saturday, don't forget, they're having a fundraising event for Riley Owens. That'll be at Crofton Baptist Church. It'll be from 4:30 to 8. They're going to have catered meals, silent auction, and gospel singing. Stillwater going to be there along with New Journey Quartet. Of course, Crofton Baptist Church located at 155 College Street in Crofton. If you want more information, you can call 270-424-5201, 424-5201, or you can go to Crofton Baptist at bellsouth.net. Of course, Riley injured in a boating accident over the summer. Her medical bills are skyrocketing, and just trying to get her a little help.
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3: 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Water systems in rural communities have the same sorts of challenges that big municipal systems have, but not necessarily the same resources to address them. Zia Lyle is a postdoc researcher at the University of North Carolina at Chapel Hill who studies how drinking water systems are impacted by climate change.
5: One issue that more rural, smaller systems face is just having less resources, less personnel, less kind of ability to respond to changes and make kind of the needed investments in the system to become more resilient.
3: As a result, says Lyle, smaller rural systems see the climate change impact as a bigger deal than metro water systems.
5: Because these systems tend to be a little more strained in terms of personnel and resources, there needs to be more information about the risks and how those risks might be changing to the system. And then rural communities also really need clearer access and less hurdles into accessing funding. Again, limited kind of ability for staff to put together technical information resources that are required for some of the federal loan and grant programs make it harder for those rural smaller communities to access those programs.
3: Lyle says smaller systems are more susceptible to damage from large-scale natural hazards like floods and high winds or tornadoes. That's Farm to Fork. I'm Daryl Anderson.
6: This is Kentucky Farm Bureaus across Kentucky. KFB places a high priority on education. Matt Ingram says the state and associated counties have awarded a number of scholarships this year.
7: We support education from the earliest levels all the way up to those students that are going to things after high school. And if you look at the organization collectively, that's the state organization, but also the county farm bureaus, 120 county farm bureaus across the whole state. We awarded 634 Kentucky high school seniors with scholarships totaling $980,750. So just a little shy of $1 million that the Farm Bureau organization as a whole reinvested into the youth of Kentucky for this next year.
6: From Ag in the Classroom to leadership competition to the EIFL program, as well as collegiate Farm Bureau chapters, KFB invests in tomorrow's leaders. This is Across Kentucky.
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8: 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Then you can add the ingredients.
11: You're going to put the desired amount of herbs into the sterilized glass, then fill it with vinegar. And again, 1 pint of vinegar per 3 to 4 sprigs of herbs. And the vinegar can be hot or cold. Then you're going to cap the jar and store in a cool, dark place for several weeks.
8: Depending on your tastes, infusing the flavor could take as little as 10 days or as long as 4 weeks. You can sample it from time to time to check its progress. When the vinegar is ready, Treiber says you'll have to strain it.
11: You're not going to leave that fruit and that herb in the vinegar and then store it that way because the herbs will start to break down and it'll get, for lack of a better word, gunky faster. You're going to filter it with a cheesecloth or coffee filters, and then put in smaller containers because a lot of times people use like a gallon pickle jar to make a big batch and then filter it and put them in smaller jars if they're making them for gifts.
8: Treiber says the vinegar should be kept in cool storage and used within 3 months. If the jars are in the refrigerator, it can last up to 8 months. However, the vinegar may change color and there is the potential for fermentation. Learn more about making your own flavored vinegars at livingthecountrylife.com. I'll see you in the country.
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12: NBC News Radio, I'm Michael Kastner. New York Governor Kathy Hochul is reacting after the FBI foiled an alleged plot against the New York State Capitol building. More from Jonathan O'Halloran.
13: The governor says they took steps to upgrade security in Albany earlier this year due to an uptick in political violence.
14: Political violence has no place in our state, and I believe this suspect should be prosecuted to the fullest extent of the law.
13: The FBI says 35-year-old Jessica Bowie wanted to blow up the Capitol and kill lawmakers working inside the building. She also allegedly discussed her plans with FBI informants and spent weeks surveilling the state capitol.
12: USS Abraham Lincoln will be heading back to the U.S. after a record deployment. Multiple reports say the replacement aircraft carrier, the USS George Washington, has arrived in the Middle East, giving the San Diego-based crew of the Lincoln a chance to return home. More from Alice Barr in Washington.
15: This is the aircraft carrier that's been at the center of some troubling reports. Family members have said sailors and Marines have complained about a lack of food, and there are concerns about the mental health of the service members. This has been a record-long deployment. The Pentagon and the White House have downplayed the reports, saying the conditions have been misrepresented.
12: Eight people are dead after a plane crash in southwest Alaska. The U.S. military says a Cessna 441 with eight people on board left Anchorage Thursday afternoon and was headed to a remote military radar site when it crashed near the airstrip at Cape Newenham. Testimony resumes today in the Lindsay Clancy murder trial on Thursday. Defense heard testimony from a Massachusetts hospital chaplain who met with Clancy on the day after she allegedly murdered her three young children in 2023. She said Clancy told her she heard a voice in her head commanding her to harm her kids. Michael Kastner, NBC News Radio.
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17: And good morning. This is WHOP News, and my name is Hannah Hagman, reporting at 6:02. After their butterfly release was postponed on Tuesday, Christian County Relay for Life members joined the staff and students of Heritage Christian Academy Thursday and hosted the release to remember longtime staff member Joy Bullock, who recently passed away from cancer. Headmaster John Walsh says he's known Bullock for a while because their daughters were involved in the same activities. He says those that met her were captivated by her smile and motivated by her gracious spirit.
18: We have come out to recognize and celebrate Miss Joy Bullock. I met Miss Joy many years ago as a parent. Our daughters were involved in some of the same activities together. And then when I was brought on as headmaster, Miss Joy was our receptionist. And if you ever met her, you were captivated by her infectious smile. You were motivated by her gracious spirit and just amazed at her knowledge

0: here at the school. And
1: I've had people I graduated with and hadn't talked to in 10 years message me because she was the first person you saw in the door, so everybody knew Miss Joy, and kids would get out of class to come up to Miss Joy and get a piece of candy from the bowl on her desk.
2: The Christian County School Board approved the 2026-27 property tax rates and a 1% salary raise for all district employees at Thursday's meeting. Last year's real property tax rate of 39 cents will increase to 40 cents per $100 of assessed value, and last year's personal property tax rate of 42.1 cents will decrease to 41.9 cents. District Finance Director Jessica Darnall says Christian County property value rates have increased, which would lead to a decrease in state funding of around $471,000. However, she says the new tax rates will lead to an over $2 million revenue increase.
3: The recommendation tonight is to take the 4% revenue increase rate for 26-27, and that would change our rate from 39 to 40. By 1 cent, and then it would actually decrease the tangible rate from 42 to 41.9. And that would have an expected increase in revenue of just over $2 million for those rate changes based on our property assessments.
2: Investigation into a residential explosion in a central city neighborhood has reportedly revealed what may have led to the incident. The man injured in the explosion has been identified as 47-year-old Jimmy Bryant, who was the primary resident of the home. Preliminary investigation by the Kentucky Fire Marshal's Office, the FBI, and the ATF reportedly revealed that a large quantity of gasoline had been dispensed inside of the home and then ignited, resulting in the explosion. The investigation remains ongoing. Gabrielle Campfield, the woman reported missing out of Madisonville earlier this week, has been found safe, according to the Madisonville Police Department. News time, 6:06.
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2: 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The pickleball tournament is set to take over the Hopkinsville Recreation Center on Thomas Street, September 26th, and they're still looking for individuals to take part, with all money raised benefiting the clinic.
7: It's going to take place on September 26th. 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Everything starts at 8. We've got men's and women's. It's doubles and mixed, advanced and intermediate. It's going to be held at the Hopkinsville Rec Center. And in order to sign up, you'll just need to send to our Venmo your information on what you want to play and that kind of thing. But the cost is $35 per person.
2: The Todd County Water District has issued a boil water advisory to be in effect immediately in the Pilot Rock Road area. The advisory is being issued due to maintenance that took place on a main line. Addresses affected include all of Pilot Rock Road, 5685 to 5900 Allegory Road, M. Hall Road, Dawson Road, Moss Road, and Oville Road. This advisory will remain in place until further notice, and drinking water should be allowed to boil for at least 3 minutes and cool before consumption. Clarksville native Sydney Grace Young is heading to Miami next week to compete for the Miss USA crown. The Tennessee title holder says her main goal is to use the national spotlight to advocate for veterans' health care through her platform, Pappy's Promise. Young, an Austin Peay State University graduate, says her grandfather's battle with cancer inspired her work to improve early health screenings and resources for veterans.

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2: Here's your WHOP Weather Center forecast. Mainly clear with fog early today, with daytime highs approaching 87. North winds at around 5 miles an hour. Lows around 66. Tonight, mainly clear skies. Tomorrow, high temperatures reach up to 89. Bright sunshine Sunday with highs around 86, 85 Monday. That's the forecast. I'm meteorologist Megan Mulford for 98.7 Light FM. Currently, it's 71 degrees.
0: And it is currently 68 degrees in both Elkton and Katy's. That's been your news. I'm Hannah Hagman at 610. Here's Joe Wilson and the sports.
3: Thanks, Hannah. It is time now for WHOP Sports. I'm Joe Wilson. It's a night that the community's been waiting for a long time as the Christian County Tigers open their inaugural football season tonight against perennial Class 5A power Cooper at the Stadium of Champions. Christian County head coach Dustin Lopez said he's hoping his athletes have a good night and that his defense can limit Cooper's big plays.
4: Well, I'm hoping that we can get our athletes into the second level. I think if we can get in the second level offensively, we can make some big plays happen. We got to be able to run the ball, win the turnover battle. And then for us defensively, we want to limit big plays. I think if we make them drive the football, it's going to be hard to score against us.
3: Kickoff tonight, the Stadium of Champions, is at 7:30 p.m. Tickets can be purchased at GoFan.com. Other high school football games in the area tonight, Caverna's at Trigg County, Caldwell County plays host to Hopkins County Central, and Clarksville Northwest is at Fort Campbell. In high school football last night, Ballard Memorial defeated Todd County Central 56-14. University Heights Academy soccer teams pulled off a double championship night Thursday as they swept the Region 2 All-A soccer tournament title games. The Lady Blazers won their fourth straight Region 2 All-A soccer tournament title with an 8-0 win over Fort Campbell at Givens Field. And then the Blazers followed that up with their 11th straight Region 2 All-A soccer tournament championship with a 4-2 win over Caldwell County. Both the Lady Blazers and Blazers travel to take on the Region 1 champions in the first round of the All-A state tournament at a date to be determined later. The Christian County Tigers soccer team bounced back from its first loss of the season on Tuesday with an impressive 5-1 win over visiting Mayfield Thursday night, but it was a rough night for the Christian County Lady Tigers as they fell to North Hopkins 8-0. You can read all of these stories and more, including a preview of the Christian County Tigers football season, on our website at WHOPAM.com. It's 6:12. That's a look at WHOP Sports. I'm Joe Wilson.
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1: Yay!
0: Yay!
1: Friday.
0: It's going to be nice today, too. 87, sunny skies. So we check our Weather Center forecast. Mainly clear tonight, a low of 66. Saturday, sunny and high of 89. Sunny on Sunday with a high of 86. 85 on Monday. And then a chance of some scattered storms Tuesday and Wednesday with highs in the upper 80s.
1: Glad to see a sunny weekend.
0: I am too. And you know, that's some nice folks that are normally going to the lake are like, finally.
1: They're like, woohoo, yeah, let's go.
0: Absolutely. Boy, it's nice to be Friday, isn't it?
1: Yeah.
0: It seems like a week that got by pretty quick, but yet is long.
1: Yes, yes. It has kind of felt like that. Like, I blinked and it's Friday, but also it felt like it lasted a year.
0: Yes, exactly. And I've got a lot more to go tonight. As,
1: you have to say, yeah, not bad weather for first football game.
0: Not at all. Mm-hmm. We'll take it. Jeff is going to have more here in just a little while.
1: Yes, I'm sure Jeff will tell us all about it.
0: Yes. we're going to have Jacob Ezell and Dustin Lopez at 8:15.
1: Yeah, y'all may not hear me in the 8 o'clock hour today.
0: I'll try to wrangle it and get you in somehow. But Carter Hendricks also here at 8:30 mm-hmm. today.
1: About to say
0: talk,
1: full so, busy yep, schedule.
0: So it's
1: going to
0: be busy at 8 o'clock for the bonus hour. Mm-hmm, mm-hmm. But there is a football game tonight, the first one as the one school, so the whole community can get behind.
1: Hope and, there's lots of people there.
0: Yeah,
1: that'd be cool.
0: It will be.
1: And if you're, you know, you get done with tonight from the football game, and you're like, man, I'm so energetic, I want stuff to do. You cannot run out of things to do in Hoptown this weekend.
0: Tell us about a few
1: there's,
0: of those.
1: I don't even know if we can name them all.
0: Oh, I'm sure
1: to
0: we
1: be
0: could.
1: Honest.
0: Well,
1: I can do my best. What?
0: Yeah.
1: Goblin Con.
0: Yes.
1: The
0: oh,
1: Art Loop.
0: Yes.
1: The Block Party.
0: Yes.
1: For the Downtown Entertainment District.
0: Correct.
1: The 4th Annual Hummingbird Festival at Jeffers Bend.
0: If you don't have, if you say that there's nothing to do, then you didn't try very hard.
1: I feel like there's
0: weekend.
1: More. Yeah. I feel well, like there's more you know, that there's I'm the, not remembering right now.
0: Well, there's the Riley Owens benefit,
1: yes.
0: too, mm-hmm. at Crofton. At 4:30.
1: Yes. And don't forget, Relay for Life is tonight.
0: Yes.
1: It's going to be at the Sportsplex. So
0: yes.
1: if you want to stop by there and
0: yeah, if you're not
1: really
0: a football fan, you want to yeah. go out and support them.
1: Go yeah, ahead. I mean, honestly, they're in the same-ish area. You can
0: yep.
1: hit both.
0: That's correct. Slide on over. That's right.
1: The Hummingbird Festival is from 9 a.m. to noon tomorrow at Jeffers Bend, by the way. Totally mm-hmm. free.
0: Yeah.
1: Totally free. Go check out, see those little guys. Those little guys being the hummingbirds. Because
0: mm-hmm.
1: they're going to be hitting the road soon. They're going back to South America.
0: I had one almost hit me in the head the other day. I walked out of my. I've got some Hosta.
1: They're pretty good, right?
0: I've got some Hosta.
1: Yeah.
0: That are right there by the door,
1: mm-hmm.
0: and they're blooming out. And this little hummingbird came out of nowhere.
1: He might have been in a Hosta for all we know.
0: Well, he came around the corner of the house going mm-hmm. to the Hosta, and I was standing there, and I mean, we looked at each other eye to eye for about a half a second, and then he was gone.
1: Yeah,
0: man.
1: You know, don't play around.
0: Yeah.
1: He said, oh, this is a giant.
0: That's right.
1: Got out of there. But yeah, so Art Loop, you know, all kinds of stuff. Live music all weekend.
0: Yep.
1: You really can't go wrong.
0: No,
1: can't
0: you can't.
1: Go wrong at all.
0: Absolutely.
1: Don't forget Goblin Con. Joe,
0: yes.
1: is today the anniversary of the solar eclipse? I think it might
0: I believe
1: be.
0: It is. 20, I believe it. Yep, 21st, August 21st.
1: The 21st, and that was in 2017.
0: Hard to believe.
1: I know.
0: 9 years ago, right?
1: 9 years ago. Man,
0: seems like just
1: crazy.
0: Yesterday. Yeah.
1: It was a crazy event. I remember it very well.
0: Yep.
1: I was in the literal epicenter. The greatest point of eclipse in the world uh-huh. was a cornfield in Christian County.
0: How about that? And you were there.
1: I was there.
0: How many people there were with you?
1: Oh, gosh. Hundreds?
0: Yeah.
1: Thousands?
0: Yep.
1: Like, people from everywhere.
0: Yeah.
1: People from across the world. I was next to a news crew for a long time from Brazil.
0: Wow.
1: Like, it was crazy. It was a lot of fun. I'm tired just thinking about it.
0: I was working at the Y then, and I got to work, and there were two tents out on our soccer fields.
1: Uh-huh.
0: And somebody from, I don't remember where they were from.
1: Somewhere.
0: But they had camped out all night on our soccer fields waiting for it.
1: And it was,
0: yeah.
1: It's funny because Adam and I went in being like, man, because we had been reporting on the eclipse for years at
0: yep.
1: that point, and
0: yep.
1: the week leading up to it was just eclipse, eclipse, eclipse, eclipse, stuff, things. Let's go look at the stuff,
0: mm-hmm.
1: the eclipse. And we were just like, man, we can't wait for this to be over.
0: Right.
1: Blah, blah, blah. And then it was the most amazing thing I've ever
0: it
1: seen.
0: It really was cool. I remember.
1: I was like, never mind. Let's do it again.
0: The Y staff, there was hardly anybody at the Y when it actually happened.
1: Mm-hmm.
0: And we just all went out and sat. There's a concrete kind of between the two sides of the parking
1: mm-hmm.
0: lot there.
1: Yeah.
0: We all went out and sat on that concrete and just, they gave you the special glasses.
1: So yeah, of course. You didn't burn your eyeballs
0: right,
1: out.
0: So
1: yeah.
0: we all just sat out there and watched it. And it was really, really cool.
1: It was awesome. Yeah. Yeah, it was easily one of the most amazing things I've ever seen. Would love to see it again.
0: Yeah, I would too. Came across a good couple of stories today that I thought were interesting. You mentioned hummingbirds and nearly hit me in the head.
1: Almost got whacked.
0: Listen to this. Out of Pasadena, California, residents of Pasadena neighborhood in California are furious. Furious, Hannah.
1: Furious. Livid. Foaming.
0: After a video showed a mail carrier attacking a peacock.
1: Do you do that for?
0: Well, here we go. So they say the white peacock, known as Sugar, is a fixture in the neighborhood, but can be aggressive at times. No kidding.
1: Yeah.
0: A video from last week.
1: They're beautiful guard dogs. Watch out.
0: You know, mail carriers have enough to worry about with dogs.
1: They're waiting for the birds.
0: But a video from last week shows the mail carrier throwing water or some kind of liquid and then throwing rocks at Sugar, who kept coming at him. Then he swung a club at him.
1: The peacock's name is Sugar.
0: Yes. Sugar then flopped around and collapsed before the mail carrier drove away.
1: Oh my goodness.
0: Left him disoriented and injured.
1: He belted a peacock with rocks.
0: Yes. The Pasadena Humane Society investigating the incident and evaluating Sugar for any injuries. It looks like she's going to be okay.
1: Oh, that's good. That's good.
0: You know, it's enough that they have to...
1: You ever been chased by a goose?
0: I have, and I've also been chased by a rooster. And neither are fun because they don't give up.
1: That's true. Now, imagine a bird, you know, 3 times the size of a rooster.
0: Yes.
1: I will admit, I might have panicked. If a peacock came after me,
0: me too.
1: I might have been freaked out.
0: Yep. Have you ever heard a peacock yell?
1: Yeah.
0: It sounds like they're saying help. It sounds like they're saying help. Mm-hmm. Yep. But yeah, Sugar went after this guy, and he was like, not having any of that.
1: Sugar was just, you know, court's in session.
0: I mean, I know
1: Sugar
0: people
1: was
0: are,
1: defending their property.
0: Well, I know they're mad at the mail carrier, but what's he supposed to do?
1: I don't know.
0: They're not small birds.
1: No. That's kind of a lose-lose situation,
0: correct.
1: I think. But,
0: yes.
1: But they think the peacock's going to be okay.
0: Yes,
1: okay,
0: they do.
1: Good.
0: It looks like everything's going to be all right. But Postal Service worker, they're probably going
1: to
0: punish him somehow.
1: Well, I'm not sure. I don't know if he deserves punishment. Is he just supposed to let himself get attacked?
0: Exactly.
1: I don't know. It's kind of like, you know how, I think around here, and I could be wrong, but like the Postal Service, you'll put like paw prints on mailboxes and stuff to be like, hey, there's a dog here, or there's a dog at the next house. But what would the symbol be for a peacock?
0: Now that would be interesting.
1: Just a peacock feather, one of those big long ones, just right into the mailbox.
0: Yes. Now that would be funny.
1: I want a warning for geese, no lie.
0: Right.
1: If I was a rural mail carrier.
0: I got chased by a goose, so I was trying to cover a golf tournament at Western Hills one time. And the worst part about it was everybody saw it. There was no way around.
1: Oh, no, and it's embarrassing.
0: It is.
1: Yeah.
0: But there are other people going, man, I'm glad that was you today, because this happened to me, too.
1: Yeah. So. No. And anybody who's been chased by a rooster.
0: Yes.
1: They know.
0: Yeah, people think that's funny. It's not funny when
1: that
0: big boy's coming at you with those spurs.
1: Funny. Spurs about a foot long.
0: And they don't give up.
1: No, they're
0: mad.
1: They
0: do not give up.
1: So I've met a lot of roosters that are plenty nice. I've met a ton of roosters who are mean.
0: That's correct. Yes.
1: What you gonna do?
0: Well, you can do what my grandfather did, and we had him for supper one night.
1: Oh dear!
0: He chased me for 3 weeks. It's like he thought it was funny. He chased my grandmother for one day, and we ate him for supper that night. Sorry, PETA. I'm sorry that bothers you. Let's see.
1: Just did you know I got a packet directly to my home? Not to my home. To the station from PETA. Do you remember
0: crazy.
1: That?
0: I do remember that. Yes.
1: It was about fireworks. So.
0: Another crazy story I came across. You know, there's always this thing about men and women when they're in the car and the man's driving and the women are helping. You know, you've seen all those little jokes.
1: I don't think y'all would make it without us.
0: Correct. So in Fort Lauderdale, Florida, a South Florida woman is accused of biting part of her husband's ear off while he was driving.
1: That doesn't seem safe.
0: Right?
1: Wait, what?
0: Yeah, they got into an argument. This all happened on I-95 in Broward County. Florida Highway Patrol officers say that 43-year-old Amy Baker, I'm sure she's happy that everybody knows who she is now.
1: She did do some craziness, though.
0: Was arguing with her husband on the way home from a party and lost control. Her husband drove himself to a local hospital for emergency reattachment surgery. The couple's 2 young children were in the car at the time.
1: Now, Joe, this doesn't sound like it had anything to do with driving.
0: It sounds to me like, you know what I think would
1: they
0: happen?
1: They were arguing about that party, don't you think?
0: Well, probably. But it could have been that he was about, I don't know, half mile from the stop sign, and she said, there's a stop sign coming up.
1: You're
0: and
1: really
0: he didn't
1: speculating
0: slow down.
1: On this.
0: And he didn't slow down soon enough, so she bit off his ear.
1: There was no context clues in this story whatsoever that's what happened. Juanita, did Joe assume that is what occurred?
0: Juanita has been very good to me. There was one time we were on a trip, and I turned the wrong way on a wrong-way street, and she very calmly said, I think you're going to kill us.
1: I think our time is imminent.
0: That's correct. Hey, it's 6:26. We need to get to our birthday list. Did you happen to bring them with you?
1: I sure didn't.
0: Okay. Well, I'll just keep talking then. Spider-Man expected to rule the box office for a fourth weekend. New movies this weekend include the horror sequel Insidious: Out of the Further, which is expected to make $23 million in its debut. Also out this weekend is Jason Statham's action movie Mutiny, which is coming out.
1: I'm back.
0: Okay. I was able to give you 30
1: great.
0: Seconds of, yeah.
1: It sounded great. See, I do have the birthdays. I am out of breath.
0: Creativity in action.
1: I'm out of breath. No, I'm kidding. You ready to hear who's celebrating?
0: Yes, I am. Go right ahead.
1: Birthday is brought to you by Valor Hall Conference and Event Center. Great for weddings, business meetings, private parties, military balls, and many functions. Happy birthday today to Mark Davis from The Family. Happy birthday to Mindy Hargrove from Lily and Friends. Happy birthday, Wendy Thurston. Happy birthday to Heather Grace. Happy birthday to Johnny Blaine. Happy birthday to Betty Sue Dooley. And happy birthday to Brent Gray today, both of those from St. John Methodist Church. Happy birthday on Saturday to Kaylee Gardner. And happy anniversary to Kim and Chad Sivils on Saturday. That's from Living Hope Baptist Church. And then on Sunday, happy birthday to J.R. Blanchard. Happy birthday to Linda Veer. Happy birthday to Margie Bowery from Your Husband and Family. And happy birthday to Cortez Ivory on Sunday. Happy birthday to everybody celebrating today and this weekend.
0: All right, 6:28. We need to get to a break. And then Hannah's going to come back with news. I'll do some sports and we'll have weather. Stay with us.
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1: And good morning. This is WHOP News, and my name is Hannah Hagman, reporting at 6:30. 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After their butterfly release was postponed on Tuesday, Christian County Relay for Life members joined the staff and students of Heritage Christian Academy Thursday and hosted the release to remember longtime staff member Joy Bullock, who recently passed away from cancer. Some of Bullock's family members were in attendance, including her daughters, Abby Bullock and Libby Ross. Abby Bullock says the butterfly release showed just how many people at the school cared for her mother. After her mother's passing, Ross says she received messages from people she hadn't talked to in 10 years, sending their condolences because Miss Joy was often the first person they saw in the mornings at HCA. The Christian County School Board approved the 2026-27 property tax rates and a 1% salary raise for all district employees at Thursday's meeting. Last year's real property tax rate of 39 cents will increase to 40 cents per $100 of assessed value, and last year's personal property tax rate of 42.1 cents will decrease to 41.9 cents. District Finance Director Jessica Darnell says Christian County property value rates have increased, which will lead to a decrease in state funding of around $471,000. However, she says the new tax rates will lead to an over $2 million revenue increase, which is closer to $1.5 million with the SEEK funding decrease. Investigation into a residential explosion in a central city neighborhood has reportedly revealed what may have led to the incident. The man injured in the explosion has been identified as 47-year-old Jimmy Bryant, who was the primary resident of the home. Preliminary investigation by the Kentucky Fire Marshal's Office, the FBI, and the ATF reportedly revealed that a large quantity of gasoline had been dispensed inside of the home and then ignited, resulting in the explosion. The investigation remains ongoing. St. Luke Free Clinic in Hopkinsville is inviting pickleball enthusiasts and players to sign up to take part in their second annual pickleball tournament. St. Luke Free Clinic is a free healthcare clinic for the under and non-insured in Christian, Todd, and Trigg counties, with Executive Director Tiffany Jenkins appearing on WHOP recently to explain all they offer and the vital services they provide to those in need in the community. The pickleball tournament is set to take over the Hopkinsville Recreation Center on Thomas Street September 26th, and they're still looking for individuals to take part, with all money raised benefiting the clinic. And that's been your news. My name is Hannah Hagman, reporting at 6:33.
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11: Here's your WHOP Weather Center forecast. Mainly clear with fog early today, with daytime highs approaching 87. North winds at around 5 miles an hour. Lows around 66. Tonight, mainly clear skies. Tomorrow, high temperatures reach up to 89. Bright sunshine Sunday, with highs around 86. 85 Monday. That's the forecast. I'm meteorologist Megan Mulford for 98.7 Light FM. Right now, it's 72 degrees.
0: Good morning, it's 6:35, time now for WHOP Sports. It's brought to you by the Hopkinsville YMCA. They're located out on the Eagle Way Bypass here in Hopkinsville. Go by and see them today. It's a night the community has been waiting for a long time, as Christian County Tigers open their inaugural football season tonight against perennial Class 5A power Cooper at the Stadium of Champions. The Tigers returned several key players from both Christian County and Hopkinsville High Schools, the two schools that consolidated to make the new Christian County High School. The Jaguars, coming off an 8-4 season, but have a new head coach, Adam Begley, who took over for Randy Borchers, who coached the team to the Class 5A state title game two of the last three seasons. Christian County coach Dustin Lopez said he's hoping his athletes have a good night and that his defense can limit Cooper's big plays.
12: Well, I'm hoping that we get our guys, our athletes into the second level. I think if we can get in the second level offensively, we can make some big plays happen. We got to be able to run the ball, win the turnover battle. And then for us defensively, we want to limit big plays. I think if we make them drive the football, it's going to be hard to score against us.
0: Kickoff tonight at the Stadium of Champions is 7:30 p.m. Tickets can be purchased at GoFan.com. Other high school football games in the area tonight, Caverna's at Trigg County, Hopkins County Central's at Caldwell County, and Fort Campbell plays host to Clarksville Northwest. And in high school football last night, Ballard Memorial defeated Todd County Central 56-14. University Heights Academy's soccer teams pulled off a double championship night Thursday as they swept the Region 2 All-A soccer tournament title games. The Lady Blazers won their fourth straight Region 2 All-A soccer tournament title with an 8-0 win over Fort Campbell at Gibbons Field. Kendall Hancock, 5 goals for the Lady Blazers in that one. Lady Blazers head coach Michael Parker said he was pleased with the way his team played.
13: After the first 5-10 minutes, it seemed like we settled down and we passed the ball and moved. And I thought in spells we actually looked really good once we got past that first kind of stumbling block. And I liked how we passed the ball back to Madison. And it's not an automatic punt. We pass it around. At one point, the back four passed it several times to where the Fort Campbell girl just turned around and walked back. She got tired of chasing it. And that's what we want to do. We want them to get tired of chasing the ball.
0: Meanwhile, the Blazers won their 11th straight Region 2 All-A Soccer Tournament Championship with a 4-2 win over Caldwell County, both of those games at Givens Field. Both the Lady Blazers and Blazers will travel to take on the Region 1 champions in the first round of the All-A State Tournament at a date to be determined later. The Christian County Tigers soccer team bounced back from its first loss of the season Tuesday with an impressive 5-1 victory over visiting Mayfield Thursday night. But it was a rough night for the Christian County Lady Tigers soccer team as they fell to visiting Madisonville North Hopkins 8-0. It is 6:38. We'll be back with more sports right after this.
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0: A couple of high school golf matches yesterday. Heritage Christian Academy's golf team played host to Lyon County Thursday in a nine-hole match at Western Hills Golf Course. The Warriors' Cruz Egbert tied the Lions' Cohen Wiggins and Landon Mitchell for medalist honors, with each carding a 38. Three area schools were represented in a girls' high school outing Thursday at Western Hills. Christian County, Todd County Central, and Heritage Christian Academy each had players in the nine-hole scramble format. HCA's Maddie Keller and Todd's Naomi Welburn each carded a 39 on the day. Christian County's Ansley West and Lola Renshaw each had a 56. The Christian County High School Lady Tigers will play host to the Western Kentucky Smackdown Volleyball Tournament Saturday at the new school. Rotary Arena and the school's auxiliary gym will be used to play the matches, which begin at 8 a.m. The quarterfinals will begin at 3 p.m. and the tournament matchups will be based on the pool play results. The University of Kentucky basketball program lost out on another top transfer Thursday. Former Michigan State center Jackson Kohler has committed to the Brigham Young Cougars. He made that announcement on his social media post last night. He chose BYU over Kentucky, Louisville, and Kansas, making one of Kevin Young's most significant recruiting victories to date. And the Murray State men's basketball team will take a trip south this November for a pair of non-conference contests as part of the 2026 Baja Mar Championship. The field was announced on Thursday. The sixth annual event will be played November 19th and 20th. Murray State will face NC State on November 19th at 5 o'clock before battling either Wisconsin or Seton Hall on November 20th. And the St. Louis Cardinals escaped Cincinnati with a 10-9 win over the Reds yesterday. It was a wild one. Cincinnati's dropped 3 out of 5. They'll visit the Diamondbacks tonight. And the White Sox blanked the Braves 2-0. The Cubs begin a 6-game road trip tonight in Seattle. It's 6:40. That's a look at WHOP Sports. I'm Joe Wilson.
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0: Gotta love it. That Friday traveling music. As if you didn't know already, it is Friday. Gonna get up to 87 today under mainly clear skies. 66 tonight under mainly clear skies. Tomorrow, sunny. 89. Sunday, sunny and 86. Boy, a perfect day for the lake.
1: Beautiful.
0: Both those days. Extended forecast Monday, mix of clouds and sun, a high of 85. And then chance of some scattered storms moving in Tuesday and Wednesday. Highs in the upper 80s. It's 70 degrees right now, 647. Joe Wilson, Hannah Hagman with you this morning. Appreciate everybody getting up and
1: good morning again.
0: Starting your day off with us.
1: Joe, we were talking about the eclipse.
0: Yes.
1: And we had a very familiar friend of the program message in to say Casey Jones Distillery had 6,000 people on site.
0: I remember that.
1: That day, 6,000.
0: Can you imagine?
1: They had 800 weekend campers just for the eclipse.
0: Wow. Wow, wow.
1: That's a lot of folks.
0: It is. A whole lot of folks. Also, we had someone, one of our Hall of Famers, text us in that a ticket was sold at the Circle K, $50,000 winning Powerball ticket. It was sold at the Circle K, and it has not been claimed yet.
1: Does it say which Circle K?
0: On the Russellville Road.
1: Ooh. Better check your ticket.
0: It was sold on March 21st. So,
1: man,
0: maybe somebody out there is wealthier than they know.
1: Yeah, check your pockets.
0: Yep. Another one was sold at Casey's in Franklin, Kentucky. It was sold on March 14th, so that would have been maybe a jacket. It could be in a jacket.
1: It could. It could be in your
0: coat.
1: Center console.
0: Yep.
1: On your
0: Yep. So check your tickets.
1: Check them.
0: If you purchased something from Circle K on Russellville Road back in March.
1: Just in case.
0: So today in history, on this date in 1911, Leonardo da Vinci's Mona Lisa was stolen from the Louvre Museum in Paris, France.
1: The Louvre.
0: It was recovered 2 years later. In 1922, Curly Lambeau and the Green Bay Football Club awarded an NFL franchise.
1: Okay.
0: 1959, Hawaii became the 50th state of the Union.
1: Welcome, Hawaii.
0: Correct.
1: Rounding us out.
0: 1987, the film Dirty Dancing opened across America. That was a huge deal there.
1: Yeah,
0: big, it was a good movie. A lot of folks remember that one. Don't put baby in the corner.
1: Don't
0: Hannah.
1: You do it.
0: 1993, NASA lost contact with the Mars Observer spacecraft. The mission cost $980 million.
1: Wow.
0: Imagine the guy that went,
1: is gone.
0: Something
1: gone.
0: Just
1: And there's no go
0: happened.
1: Get it.
0: No. It's just out there somewhere.
1: It's just hurtling through space now.
0: That's right. In 2015, a pair of U.S. military members stopped a mass shooting when they subdued a gunman aboard a Paris-bound train. Remember that?
1: I do remember that.
0: In 2017, Johnson & Johnson had to pay $417 million after women developed cancer from their products.
1: I do remember that.
0: Yep.
1: That was a big deal.
0: It was. Here's one. In 2020, actress Lori Loughlin sentenced to 2 months in prison along with her husband for their role in her daughter's U.S. college admissions bribery scandal.
1: I also remember that.
0: Yep. Same day, K-pop band BTS's new single Dynamite became the first video to be watched more than 100 million times in 24 hours on YouTube.
1: Pretty impressive.
0: Yep. And then last year, Egyptian authorities unveiled parts of a 2,000-year-old sunken city emerged off the coast of Alexandria, including
1: That's cool.
0: buildings, statues, artifacts, and an ancient dock. Seemed like that one escaped
1: Atlantis?
0: Me. I don't remember that.
1: Atlantis, Mike?
0: Maybe.
1: There
0: Maybe
1: it is.
0: So. Maybe so. That's some things that happened on this date on August 21st.
1: Very cool.
0: Let's see here. Do you have some days for us?
1: I do have some days. It's National Senior Citizens Day. I wouldn't walk up to someone and say, hey, congratulations, it's your day. I don't know how well that would go, but it's National Spumoni Day.
0: Spumoni?
1: Spumoni.
0: Yeah.
1: It looks like some type of frozen treat.
0: It is.
1: Probably would enjoy that.
0: Yep.
1: Whatever it is. It's national. And the last one that I have today, and I know some people are definitely gearing up for this. It's National Fantasy Football Draft Day.
0: Oh, yeah. Mm-hmm. Yeah. There's a lot of.
1: It's probably a big day football? For some folks. Huh?
0: Have you ever played fantasy football?
1: No.
0: A lot of people do.
1: I couldn't
0: do.
1: Even begin to. I could go. I don't know none of those guys.
0: Most people don't. I mean, you don't have to. You can just, as long as you can draft some decent players. And my theory on it always was is to try to find people that would score for you consistently.
1: Uh-huh.
0: I wasn't trying to find like necessarily the best running back or the
1: uh-huh.
0: best quarterback.
1: Sure.
0: I just wanted people that would score consistently.
1: I was thinking about it.
0: Yeah.
1: I don't know if I could name a football player.
0: Really?
1: Yeah.
0: Hmm.
1: that's like currently playing.
0: Right. Josh Allen, maybe? You never heard of him?
1: I don't. Yeah, I'm so sorry.
0: All right. Well, that's okay.
1: There was a guy who played for the Steelers, and his name was Eight. His name meant eight in Spanish.
0: Okay.
1: Do you remember what that was? Well, Ocho?
0: He played for the Bengals.
1: Oh, see?
0: Ocho Cinco.
1: There you go.
0: Yeah.
1: I don't know. Did his name mean eight?
0: Cinco? Well, I think he changed his name, too.
1: I don't know. Point is I can remember his name.
0: Well, I don't know why. I think he's out now.
1: Is he out? Yeah, I'm about to say, I don't think I could name a single current football player, and in which case, I'm so sorry.
0: It's okay.
1: Forgive me.
0: That's all right. Did you mention that it was Senior Citizen?
1: I sure did. You did. The very beginning. It was the first
0: one. I'm sorry. I had a text message here that I was reading. I did say from a coach that was sending me some information.
1: I did say it's National Senior Citizens Day, but I wouldn't walk up and slap someone on the back and say, hey, it's your day.
0: Well,
1: might not go well.
0: I apologize for missing that.
1: No, it's okay.
0: But fine. I do have a story on it.
1: You're a busy man.
0: The
1: stuff you've posted today. Go to the website.
0: Lots of stuff.
1: Lots of stuff.
0: But it is. I do have a story on Senior Citizens Day.
1: I would love to hear.
0: Okay.
2: Today is National Senior Citizens Day, and if that includes you, be ready to flash your ID because there will be deals. Those in the category may not be able to work a smartphone, but they have lived through global transformations. The Cold War, the Civil Rights Movement, the space race, and medical breakthroughs, and they did it all without the internet. And if you're under that age group, a little help. Top two requests, make the text display bigger, and find those missing apps. I'm Bree Tennis.
0: There you go.
1: Don't find those missing apps.
0: That's
1: if they're
0: right.
1: missing, you didn't need them. You didn't need them.
0: Hannah, we've got.
1: I know, but I've upset people in the text.
0: I know.
1: I didn't think about Travis Kelce, guys. I'm sorry.
0: That's right. Hey, can you do the senior
1: that's
0: menu?
1: Taylor Swift's husband.
0: Correct. Mr. Taylor Swift.
1: Mr. Taylor Swift.
0: Yes.
1: I would love to do the senior menu. I know we're running low on time here.
0: Yeah, we sure are.
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1: we'll
0: o'clock
1: get them in
0: hour.
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6: Just across the border from Del Rio, Texas, there was once a radio station with quite a story.
9: Over 1 million watts. They heard it all around the world, from the North Pole down to South America, Germany, Japan, everywhere.
6: As Michael Diaz at the Whitehead Memorial Museum explains, the man behind it was Dr. John Brinkley, who wasn't really a doctor. Brinkley told his listening audience to send him vials of their secretions, along with money, of course, and he would send and return a letter stating what ailed them.
9: He would tell them, this is what you need to do, this is what you need to take, and you'll find it at my pharmacy. He allowed pharmacists around the world to sell his medicine, which was Dr. Brinkley medicine. The pharmacist would get a cut, but then he would get a cut also of the money.
6: Brinkley was also known as the goat gland doctor. He implanted goat glands into patients to cure a variety of problems. Although he was being chased by the court system as a quack, he was amassing a great fortune in Del Rio in the 1930s.
9: He had a huge yacht and a plane, a private yacht and a private plane that he would travel around the United States in. But he was very generous to the people here in Del Rio. Whenever school children needed shoes, he would tell them just to go into the Guarantee, which was a local clothing store here in Del Rio, buy whatever clothes or shoes he needed and just to put on his account, and he would pay for it.
6: Brinkley continued to outmaneuver the law and lawsuits. But by the late 1930s, he could no longer avoid the individuals and agencies pursuing him.
9: The American Medical Association caught up with him, and they started suing him. So after many, many, many lawsuits, he became ill. When he passed away, he was actually poor and penniless due to all the lawsuits.
6: Brinkley died in 1942. The mansion he built still stands here, as well as the building that housed his hotel and medical clinic for the many patients that came to town. Traveling the countryside in Del Rio, Texas, I'm Andrew McCray.
0: This is WHOP and WHOP HD1, Hopkinsville, Clarksville, and Fort Campbell.
10: NBC News Radio, I'm Michael Kastner. After a nine-month deployment, the San Diego-based USS Lincoln is now homeward bound. The Navy says the ship left the Middle East late Thursday night. USS George Washington arrived to relieve the ship on Wednesday. There are roughly 5,000 sailors and Marines on board. The ship's record-setting time at sea comes with reports of crew stress, poor mental health, and supply shortages. The FBI says a female ISIS supporter was planning to attack New York's Capitol building in Albany. More from Sarah Lee Kessler in New York.
11: FBI Special Agent Craig Tremorilli says 35-year-old Jessica Bowie wanted to blow up the Capitol and kill lawmakers working inside the building.
12: The complaint alleges that she arranged to have an explosive device made out to carry this attack, even purchasing several of the required materials herself.
11: Tremorilli says Bowie discussed her plans with FBI informants and spent weeks surveilling the New York Capitol. The complaint also alleges she praised the 9/11 attacks on America and was planning future terrorist attacks. Bowie is charged with attempting to provide material support to ISIS.
10: A state of emergency has been declared in the capital of Delaware after the city was hit by a large tornado. The Dover Police Department made that declaration Thursday night after a tornado ripped through the city, knocking down trees and power lines, flooding roadways, and tearing the roofs off buildings. And reports of a tornado touching down Thursday night on Long Island in New York. More from Andrew Whitman.
13: Nassau County Executive Bruce Blakeman declared a state of emergency in response to the twister he says touched down in Atlantic Beach around a quarter after eight. There is video online of a funnel cloud leering over the Sun and Surf Beach Club. 30 club cabanas were damaged. One worker was hurt. They refused medical attention.
10: Michael Kastner, NBC News Radio.
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0: any other time since at least 1939. More from Tammy Trujillo.
1: A new Gallup survey finds that for the second year in a row, 54% say they imbibe. It's the lowest number since the poll started. Just over half of Americans say drinking one or two alcoholic beverages a day is bad for your health. More people are also becoming aware of research tied to the negative long-term effects of drinking.
0: Mark Zuckerberg is buying up property close to his company's Irish office. The tech CEO just purchased a castle near Meta's international headquarters in Dublin. Michael Kastner, NBC News Radio.
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9: Despite what you may have heard, there may not be a mass exodus in the Golden State.
10: California, here we come, right back where we started from.
0: California's population decreased slightly last year, but new research shows the drop was very small compared to the state's total population. Smart Asset says out of the nearly 40 million people, fewer than 10,000 moved away. That's just 0.02% of the population. That challenges the idea that lots of people are leaving. California's decline was the smallest of any state that lost people, and that includes Florida and Texas. The Lone Star State may have Willie Nelson, but we've got a guy with braids.
11: Laid back.
0: In Los Angeles, I'm Michael Kastner.
9: And more Americans are growing very concerned over the use of artificial intelligence of daily life. Matt Mattinson with more.
12: That's according to a new Pew Research survey, which showed that 52% of respondents saying they're more concerned than excited about AI. That matches the all-time high seen in the 2023 survey. Less than 10% said they're more excited about AI than concerned, the lowest number ever recorded in the survey.
9: And if you're sweating over a few credit card bills, the national debt is now at $40 trillion. Mark Mayfield has more.
13: The Treasury Department said the number was surpassed Tuesday afternoon. It comes earlier than analysts had expected, in part because of billions not realized after some of President Trump's tariffs were invalidated by the courts. The current federal debt limit is $41.1 trillion, at which point Congress would need to raise the debt ceiling.
9: And the mayor of New York is filing a lawsuit to prevent teachers' assistants from getting bonuses.
14: The mayor is suing to block the Respect Check Act that was unanimously passed by New York City Council last month, granting roughly 25,000 paraprofessionals quarterly payments totaling $10,000, putting Mamdani at odds with the United Federation of Teachers. In New York, I'm Natalie Migliori.
9: I'm Monica Nelson with your consumer and business news.
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10: Here's your WHOP Weather Center forecast. Daytime highs approaching 87, with fog and spots early today. Under mainly clear skies, north winds 5 to 10 miles an hour. Mainly clear skies again tonight, lows around 66. Daytime highs approaching 89. Tomorrow, bright sunshine. Bright sunshine Sunday. Clouds on the increase by Monday. Highs in the mid-80s. That's the forecast. I'm meteorologist Megan Mulford for 98.7 Light FM. Currently, it's 72 degrees.
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1: And good morning. This is WHOP News. 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My name is Hannah Hagman, reporting at 7:15. The Christian County School Board approved property tax rates and approved the 2026-27 property tax rates and a 1% salary raise for all school district employees at Thursday's meeting. Before discussing tax rates and raises, board members elected a new board chairman and vice chairman. District 3 Representative Lindsay Clark was selected to serve as chair, and District 1 Representative Aaron Westerfield will serve as vice chair. Students returned to class on Wednesday, and Christian County Public Schools Superintendent Chris Bensel shared a back-to-school update. Out of the 7 first days of school that he has had during his tenure of superintendent, Bensel says this year's first day was the best.
15: Out of the seven open first days of school I've had as a superintendent, this is probably the best one we've ever had. And that says a lot, because we opened up a brand new building and consolidated 4 campuses, and it wasn't just a brand new building, it was a transformation of a high school project. And so thank you to our board members for making that reality happen. I'm really glad we lived up to our promise to our community and, most importantly, to our kids.
1: Renovations continue at the Stadium of Champions, and board members approved the purchase and installation of 40 additional lockers in the locker room at a cost of $34,950. Assistant Superintendendent Jason Wilson says they have over 400 students playing football, but currently only have 60 lockers. Turning to tax rates, board members approved the property tax rates for the 2026-27 fiscal year. Last year's real property tax rate of 39 cents will increase to 40 cents per $100 of assessed value, and last year's personal property tax rate of 42.1 cents will decrease to 41.9 cents. Board members initially approved the rates at an August 6 meeting, but because of House Bill 757, the rates required a second approval. District Finance Director Jessica Darnell says Christian County property value rates have increased, which will lead to a decrease in SEEK funding from the state of around $471,000. However, she says the new real and property rates will lead to an over $2 million revenue increase, closer to $1.5 million with the SEEK funding decrease included.
16: The recommendation tonight is to take the 4% revenue increase rate for 26-27, and that would change our rate from 39 to 40. By 1 cent, and then it would actually decrease the tangible rate from 42 to 41.9. And that would have an expected increase in revenue of just over $2 million for those rate changes based on our property assessments.
1: By increasing the real property tax rate, Westerfield says they can take steps forward to increase the starting salary for first-year teachers.
17: In Christian County, we have the lowest starting salary for a new teacher compared to our neighboring districts. And so when we talk about how competitive it is to attract those new teachers, I think that's a stumbling block. I think it's not going to be something that we can fix overnight, but I think that we have the potential tonight to take the first step in the right direction of trying to raise that starting salary for first-year teachers.
1: Clark was the only board member to vote against the 2026-27 tax rates. Then board members approved a salary schedule change, which includes a 1% raise for all staff. Darnell says the salary increase will cost around $467,000.
16: And then finally, the 1% increase for all full-time employees retroactive to the beginning of the fiscal year 27 school year. The cost for the general fund is approximately $425,000 plus fringe benefits, a total of about $467,000 on the year for that 1% increase for full-time staff.
1: The raise will be retroactive from July 1st and will most likely be added to the September 15th payroll. To conclude the meeting, board members went into closed session to have a preliminary discussion concerning the current board member vacancy following Tom Bell's resignation. News Time 720.
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1: After their butterfly release was postponed on Tuesday, Christian County Relay for Life members joined the staff and students of Heritage Christian Academy Thursday and hosted the release to remember receptionist Joy Bullock and other cancer victims. Relay for Life is a nonprofit dedicated to supporting local individuals with cancer and their families during the treatment and recovery process. The organization originally planned to host its butterfly release on Tuesday at the Christian County Justice Center, but the butterflies didn't make it in time. Those butterflies arrived Wednesday, and Relay for Life members decided to host the release at HCA to remember longtime staff member Joy Bullock, who passed away at the age of 60 on August 16th from cancer. Before the butterflies were released, Headmaster John Walsh says he's known Bullock for a while because their daughters were involved in the same activities. He says those that met her were captivated by her smile and motivated by her gracious spirit.
18: We have come out to recognize and celebrate Miss Joy Bullock. I met Miss Joy many years ago as a parent. Our daughters were involved in some of the same activities together. And then when I was brought on as headmaster, Miss Joy was our receptionist. And if you ever met her, you were captivated by her infectious smile. You were motivated by her gracious spirit and just amazed at her knowledge of all things HCA.
1: Following Walsh's remarks and a prayer, Christian County Fiscal Court Magistrate Russ Guffey read a proclamation declaring August 20th as Relay for Life Day in Christian County. Afterward, the attendees released their butterflies and watched them take flight. Some of Bullock's family members were in attendance, including her daughters Abby Bullock and Libby Ross. Bullock says the butterfly release showed how many people at the school cared for her mother. Ross says she received messages from people she had not talked to in 10 years, sending their condolences because Mrs. Joy was often the first person they saw in the mornings at HCA.
19: Yeah, I think it was very nice of them to do this for her and really showed how much love the community had for her here at the school. And
20: I've had people I graduated with and hadn't talked to in 10 years message me because she was the first person you saw in the door, so everybody knew Miss Joy, and kids would get out of class to come up to Miss Joy and get a piece of candy from the bowl in her desk.
1: On Friday, today, Relay for Life will host its fundraising ceremony at the Hopkinsville Sportsplex starting at 5 p.m. The nonprofit's fundraising goal is $80,000. The Todd County Water District has issued a boil water advisory to be in effect immediately in the Pilot Rock Road area. According to a news release, the advisory is being

0: issue due to maintenance that took place on a main line. Addresses affected include all of Pilot Rock Road, from 5685 to 5900 Allegree Road, M. Hall Road, Dawson Road, Moss Road, and Oville Road. This advisory will remain in place until further notice, and drinking water should be allowed to boil for at least 3 minutes and cool before consumption. Investigation into a residential explosion in a central city neighborhood has reportedly revealed what may have led to the incident, and the man injured in the explosion has been identified. The explosion happened Tuesday around 1:30 a.m. on North 5th Street in Central City of Muhlenberg County, destroying the residence the explosion occurred in and damaging multiple homes around it, including shattering windows and melting siding. An adult male victim was found with significant burns and severe injuries. He has been identified as 47-year-old Jimmy Bryant and was flown to a regional trauma center for treatment of injuries, where he remains. Preliminary investigation conducted by the Kentucky Fire Marshal's Office, the FBI, and the ATF had determined that a large amount of gasoline was reportedly poured inside of the home and then ignited. The investigation into the circumstances of the explosion remains ongoing. Multiple fire departments and numerous response agencies responded for mutual aid to the incident. News time. We'll be back with more news after this.
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0: News continues on WHOP. Funeral services for 88-year-old Martha Nell Kennedy of Hopkinsville will be today at 1 p.m. at Goodwin Funeral Home in Cadiz. Burial will follow in Millwood Cemetery in Caldwell County. Visitation will be this morning at the funeral home from 11 a.m. until the service hour. And Celebration of Life services for 27-day-old Tatum Zachary Dean Evans of Hopkinsville will be at 2 p.m. today at Maddox Fuqua Hinton Funeral Home. Visitation will be today from 1:30 p.m. until the service hour at the funeral home. And that's been your news and your obituaries. My name is Hannah Hagman, reporting for WHOP News at 728.
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10: Here's your WHOP Weather Center forecast. Daytime highs approaching 87, with fog and spots early today. Under mainly clear skies, north winds 5 to 10 miles an hour. Mainly clear skies again tonight, lows around 66. Daytime highs approaching 89. Tomorrow, bright sunshine. Bright sunshine Sunday, clouds on the increase by Monday. Highs in the mid-80s. That's the forecast. I'm meteorologist Megan Mulford for 98.7 Light FM. Right now, 73.
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14: This is a Bloomberg Money Minute. Ross Stores is proving that people still have a bargain even when money is tight. The discount retailer raising its profit forecast for the second time this year. Same-store sales jumped 10%, marking the second straight quarter of double-digit growth. This is quite different than Walmart's results yesterday, which pointed to pressure on consumers. Same-store sales fell short of Wall Street expectations. The focus of the day on Wall Street is cryptocurrencies. Bitcoin rallying for a fifth straight day above $76,000. It's on track for its best weekly gain in 3 years. We're also seeing stock futures higher. And ChatGPT can now read, write, and send your Apple messages for you. The new feature on the Apple Mac can also search through messages and get summaries and other information about conversations. The new OpenAI tool threatens to encroach on the territory of the upcoming Siri AI, which has the ability to comb through messages and other content on devices. Courtney Donahoe, Bloomberg Radio.
8: Good morning. It's 7:35. This is WHOP Sports. I'm Joe Wilson. 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Go by and see them today, or you can give them a call, 270-889-9645. It's opening night for high school football season, and the Christian County Tigers are set to host perennial Class 5A Power Cooper tonight, the Stadium of Champions. We've got some UHA girls and boys soccer to tell you about as they both won their All-A region tournament titles last night. Also some soccer from the Christian County high school soccer teams and some golf and volleyball, some golf results, actually, to talk to you about this morning. If we get time, we've got some St. Louis Cardinals and UK basketball to tell you about as well. But first, it's time for the sports quiz. It's brought to you by Summers Optical at 209 West 15th Street here in Hopkinsville. Give them a call today, 270-886-8928. Today we're giving away a 3x5 American flag from Ballman Appliance on the Boulevard and a gift card from Chick-fil-A. The number to call when you know the answer, 270-885-5331. Again, that number, 270-885-5331. If you've already won this month, you can't win again until September rolls around, but if you're eligible, get ready. Here comes your question for today. What trophy is awarded to the winner of the Army-Navy college football game? What trophy is awarded to the winner of the Army-Navy college football game? When you know the answer to that, give us a call, 270-885-5331. Back with sports right after this.
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8: It's a night the community has been waiting a long time for as the Christian County Tigers open their inaugural football season tonight against perennial Class 5A Power Cooper at the Stadium of Champions. The Tigers returned several key players from both Christian County and Hopkinsville High Schools, the two schools that consolidated to make the new Christian County High School. Tigers head coach Dustin Lopez said Cooper's a young team, but still has plenty of talent.
16: Of course, not as athletic as Manual and Northeast, not as big as Manual and Northeast were in that regard. I think they do a lot of things similar to us with eye formation, playing with a tight end. They got a young quarterback who's a sophomore that's going to make his first ever start. We're going to try to make him as uncomfortable as we can. I think they're going to try to probably run the ball, try to protect him, and then take some shots against us is what I would do. But they have some good players. I mean, they have an offensive lineman. I want to say he's number 59.
8: The Jaguars coming off an 8-4 season, but do have a new head coach, Adam Begley, who took over for Randy Borchers, who coached the team to the Class 5A state title game two of the last three seasons. Lopez said he's hoping his athletes have a good night and that his defense can limit Cooper's big plays.
16: Well, I'm hoping that we get our athletes into the second level. I think if we can get in the second level offensively, we can make some big plays happen. We got to be able to run the ball, win the turnover battle. And then for us defensively, we want to limit big plays. I think if we make them drive the football, it's going to be hard to score against us.
8: Kickoff tonight, the Stadium of Champions at 7:30 p.m. Tickets can be purchased at GoFan.com. Other high school football games on the schedule tonight in the area, Caverna's at Trigg County, Hopkins County Central's at Caldwell County, and Clarksville Northwest is at Fort Campbell. Last night in high school football, Ballard Memorial defeated Todd County Central 56-14. University Heights Academy's soccer teams pulled off a double championship night Thursday as they swept the Region 2 All-A soccer tournament title games. The Lady Blazers won their fourth straight Region 2 All-A soccer tournament title with an 8-0 win over Fort Campbell at Givens Field. Kendall Hancock with 5 goals to lead the way. Amory Owen, Kate Adams also with goals for the Lady Blazers. Madison Williams picked up the shutout in goal. Lady Blazers head coach Michael Parker said he was pleased with the way his team played.
17: After the first 5-10 minutes, it seemed like we settled down and we passed the ball and moved. And I thought in spells we actually looked really good once we got past that first kind of stumbling block. And I liked how we passed the ball back to Madison. And it's not an automatic punt. We pass it around. At one point, the back four passed it several times to where the Fort Campbell girl just turned around and walked back. She got tired of chasing it. And that's what we want to do. We want them to get tired of chasing the ball.
8: Meanwhile, the Blazers won their 11th straight Region 2 All-A Soccer Tournament Championship with a 4-2 win over Caldwell County at Givens Field. UHA now 4-1 on the year. And while Caldwell County slipped to 2-3, they were looking for their first All-A Region Tournament title since 2015. Both the Lady Blazers and Blazers traveled to take on Region 1 champions in the first round of the All-A State Tournament at a date to be determined later. The Lady Blazers scheduled to play at South Warren Saturday morning. The Blazers are scheduled to play at Webster County next Thursday. The Christian County Tigers soccer team bounced back from its first loss of the season on Tuesday with an impressive 5-1 win over visiting Mayfield Thursday night. Joseph Lopez and Jemiah Shanklin each had a pair of goals to lead the Tigers, who improved to 4-1 on the year. Nick Horst also scored, and Lester Macario provided a pair of assists. Landon Bolio also had an assist for Christian County, which will play host to Henderson County on Monday night. It was a rough night for the Christian County Lady Tigers soccer team Thursday as visiting Madisonville North Hopkins rolled to an 8-0 victory. Kaylin Schwartz had 14 saves in the loss. The Lady Tigers slipped to 2-2 on the year. They're scheduled to play host to Henderson County Tuesday night. In the JV contest, Christian County defeated the Lady Maroons 3-1. Luxton King had a pair of goals, and Emma Kate Howell also scored. Autumn Keaton and Annalena Martinez provided assists. It's 7:41, back with more sports right after this.
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8: Heritage Christian Academy's golf team played host to Lyon County Thursday afternoon in a 9-hole match at Western Hills Golf Course. The Warriors' Cruz Egbert tied the Lions as Cohen Wiggins and Landon Mitchell for the medalist honors, with each carding a 38. Warriors back in action Saturday in the Madisonville Invitational. Three area schools were represented in a girls' high school golf outing Thursday at Western Hills. Christian County, Todd County Central, and Heritage Christian Academy each had players in the 9-hole scramble format. HCA's Maddie Keller and Todd's Naomi Welburn each carded a 39 on the day. Christian County's Ansley West and Lola Renshaw shot a 56. The Christian County High School Lady Tigers will play host to the Western Kentucky Smackdown Volleyball Tournament Saturday at the new school. The Rotary Arena and school's auxiliary gym will be used to play the matches, which begin at 8 a.m. The University of Kentucky basketball program lost out on another top transfer on Thursday. Former Michigan State center Jackson Kohler has committed to Brigham Young. He shared Thursday on his social media post. He chose BYU over the likes of Kentucky, Louisville, and Kansas, marking one of Kevin Young's most significant recruiting victories to date. The Murray State men's basketball team will take a trip this November south for a pair of non-conference contests as part of the 2026 Baja Mar Championship. That field was announced on Thursday. The sixth annual event will be played Thursday, November 19th, and Friday, November 20th. Murray State will face North Carolina State on November 19th at 5 o'clock Central Time, before battling either Wisconsin or Seton Hall on November 20th at 6 o'clock or 8:30, depending, with all the games at Baja Mar Championship televised on the CBS Sports Network. Kentucky and NC State's women's basketball programs will square off in the Ally Tip-Off at the Spectrum Center in Charlotte, North Carolina on November 8th. That was announced by the Charlotte Sports Foundation on Thursday. It's the fourth Atlantic Coast Conference opponent on Kentucky's non-conference schedule for this season. The Ally Tip-Off will also feature a matchup between South Carolina and North Carolina. Senior running back C.J. Baxter, senior defensive back Aaron Gates, and senior outside linebacker Sam Green have been named to the 2026 Comeback Player of the Year Award, as announced by the College Sports Communicators in association with the Associated Press and Fiesta Sports Foundation on Thursday. UK made that announcement yesterday. And seven University of Kentucky football players, Nick Anderson, Ty Bryant, Tavion Gadsden, Lance Hurd, McQuise Humphrey Grace, Colton Price, and Willie Rodriguez have been selected to the 2027 Senior Bowl Top 300 list. That also was announced on Thursday. The St. Louis Cardinals escaped Cincinnati with a 10-9 victory over the Reds yesterday. Jordan Walker led the way at the plate after going 1-for-4 with a 3-run homer and four RBIs. St. Louis took three of the five games with the Reds. The White Sox were blanked by the Braves 2-0 in their makeup game from Chicago, and the Cubs begin a six-game road trip tonight in Seattle against the Mariners. The Titans are coming to the end of their training camp. Tennessee's hosting Seattle for a joint practice today. The Titans wrap up the week preseason when they host the Hawks on Sunday at Nissan Stadium. And Nashville SC looking to remain red hot. The boys and gold have won back-to-back games entering tomorrow's battle against the Columbus Crew at Geodis Park. We did have a winner on our sports quiz today. Bobby Woosley knew the answer to today's question. What trophy is awarded to the winner of the Army-Navy college football game? And Bobby knew it was the Commander-in-Chief's trophy. So Bobby wins a 3x5 American flag from Ball and Appliance on the Boulevard and a gift card from Chick-fil-A. Don't forget, on our sports schedule for tonight at 6:50, we have high school football, Cooper, at Christian County. It'll be on 99.3 FM and 1230 AM WHOP. 7:45, that's a look at WHOP Sports. I'm Joe Wilson.
18: It's opening night for Kentucky volleyball. 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
18: Number 3-ranked Kentucky volleyball opens the season this weekend. They play Wisconsin tonight and Pitt on Sunday, and both are ranked in the top 10. Kentucky's coming off a season in which it was the national runner-up for Coach Craig Skinner.
20: You know, I think we've done a good job of recruiting kids that are never satisfied, and so, you know, when you have setbacks and we have moments that are, you know, you can taste the possibility of success and you don't get what you want, then, you know, that motivates you. And, you know, that's the only way you're going to get through life, because there's no way it's going to be easy all the time. And, you know, if you just get down on yourself and give, put your palms up and give up when things don't go your way, then, you know, people are going to pass you by in a hurry. So we've done a good job recruiting kids with, you know, incredible character and integrity, and, you know, they're not satisfied and they want more.
18: Switching to football, it's the second major scrimmage of training camp coming up tomorrow. Colton Price is an All-America candidate at center. He says it's a more complex offense than he's used to, but he likes that.
21: We got a whole lot in our playbook. I mean, a lot to go off of, but it's a lot of knowledge as well, but nothing we can't uphold ourselves. And so I think it's a really good offense to be a part of, and that's why I came here. I mean, you got to know your playbook, and here it's a whole lot of communication you got to have, and that's where our trust and stuff comes in with one another.
18: The Cats kick off the new season 2 weeks from tomorrow against Youngstown State. That's a look at UK sports.
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23: We've learned more from Fayette County Public Schools' review of now former superintendent Dr. Demetrius Liggins and a fabricated email sent to the district's central office. The district's investigation concluded Liggins intended to discourage and intimidate State Representative Adriel Camuel, but couldn't determine who made that document that he slipped underneath her door. On the same day FCPS board members received that report, Liggins retired, which went official Monday. One of the victims from Saturday's mass shooting in Lexington is recovering in the hospital. Keisha Martin was shot twice at the East End Day celebration last weekend and suffered a minor setback Wednesday, but remains in stable condition. Her brother Isaiah Barron talked to WLEX, saying he learned of the shooting from a phone call, adding the uncertainty was the most frightening part. Martin was one of five people injured that cost DeJean Robertson his life. Demetrius Griffin faces charges and connection to the shooting. A Harrodsburg man is arrested for the deadly 4th of July boat crash on Harrington Lake, and we've learned it's not his first run-in with the law. Court records state Cody Casey has records going back to 2010 with at least 15 traffic violations across Anderson, Jesmyn, Mercer, and Washington counties. Further dinging also found a theft and repeat felony offender charges dismissed in Russell County 12 years ago. Casey faces 19 charges in the death of Nazir Swintozelski and profoundly injuring Alexander Swintozelski. He's due back in court September 21st. And the Southeastern Crush 10U team has won their third title in history with the Cal Ripken 10U World Series. The Crush did not lose in 2.5 months, but needed a walk-off single from Isaiah Carrier to hoist the trophy. The team is already looking forward to next season. I'm Lee Mowen.
22: This is the Kentucky News Network.
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2: Here's your WHOP Weather Center forecast. Daytime highs approaching 87 with fog and spots early today. Under mainly clear skies, north winds 5 to 10 miles an hour. Mainly clear skies again tonight, lows around 66. Daytime highs approaching 89. Tomorrow, bright sunshine. Bright sunshine Sunday. Clouds on the increase by Monday. Highs in the mid 80s. That's the forecast. I'm meteorologist Megan Mulford for 98.7 Light FM. Right now, 73.
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9: Lindsey Wilson University is located in Columbia, Kentucky. That's in Adair County, south central part of the state. Back in 1972, they were Lindsey Wilson College because they were only a two-year institution at that time. And Lindsey Wilson College's basketball team in 1972, the men's basketball team, won the National Little College Basketball Championship, played up in Albany, New York. Now, you can imagine the size budget they had to work with back then, being a two-year college. They didn't fly to their games. They didn't fly to Albany, New York, which was 900 miles from Columbia. They drove it. 13.5-hour drive is what it's estimated today. Probably took even longer back then. They took a van, but that didn't hold everybody. So they also had the night watchman drive up as well in his station wagon. But on the way back home, the alternator went out on the night watchman's station wagon. So, staying behind with the night watchman to repair the car were Vic Stansberry, a freshman, and fellow freshman Micah Harvey. Micah Harvey had just hit the game-winning shot to win the national championship. But now he was staying behind to help fix the car so they could get home. Micah tells the story.
11: Of course, we went to the junkyard up there. They took us and me and him, they took us alternator off and one, brought it back to the motel and put it on that and in order to get ourselves home. And his old car was like some of mine he drove. It hadn't used so much oil. We just had to stop put oil in between fill-ups. It was a sight, boy.
9: But they figured it out, just like they figured out how to win a national championship. That'll do it for the show this week. Thanks so much for being with me. I'm Gary Fogel, Kentucky Sports Member.
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8: We're coming up on 8 a.m. It's 72 degrees in Hopkinsville. This is WHOP and WHOP HD1, Hopkinsville, Clarksville, and Fort Campbell.
16: NBC News Radio, I'm Michael Kastner. The USS Abraham Lincoln is leaving the Middle East after a nine-month deployment. The USS George Washington will replace the aircraft carrier, allowing the crew of the Lincoln to return home to San Diego. There have been mental health concerns about the crew members who've been deployed since November, setting a modern carrier record for time at sea. North Korea has fired about 10 short-range ballistic missiles from the Pyongyang area toward the sea, just a day after brushing off a U.S. decision to scale back joint military exercises with South Korea. Ira Spitzer reports that move by President Trump had been seen as an effort to restart diplomacy with North Korea.
17: These were short-range ballistic missiles, and while they're certainly provocative and will be condemned by Washington and Seoul, North Korea, of course, has a history of combining military pressure with diplomacy, so this is not at all out of character.
16: On Wednesday, Trump said he plans to meet with North Korean leader Kim Jong-un this year. Trump said he gets along with Kim very well and added that as long as we have a smart president, he's going to be fine. Eight people are dead after a small plane crashed in southwest Alaska. The U.S. military says a Cessna 441 with eight people on board left Anchorage Thursday afternoon and was headed to a remote military radar site when it crashed near the airstrip at Camp Newenum. President Trump said in a preview clip of his conversation with Michael Cohen that Cohen had been forced to testify against him during the 2024 New York hush money trial. More from Tammy Trujillo.
18: He said on Cohen's radio show that the government had been weaponized against him and others, calling the situation a disgrace while praising Cohen for sharing his story.
16: Michael Kastner, NBC News Radio.
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20: And good morning. My name is Hannah Hagman reporting. After their butterfly release was postponed on Tuesday, Christian County Relay for Life members joined the staff and students of Heritage Christian Academy Thursday and hosted the release to remember longtime staff member Joy Bullock, who recently passed away from cancer. Before the butterflies were released, Headmaster John Walsh says he's known Bullock for a while because their daughters were involved in the same activities. He says those that met her were captivated by her smile and motivated by her gracious spirit.
21: We have come out to recognize and celebrate Miss Joy Bullock. I met Miss Joy many years ago as a parent. Our daughters were involved in some of the same activities together. And then when I was brought on as headmaster, Miss Joy was our receptionist. And if you ever met her, you were captivated by her infectious smile. You were motivated by her gracious spirit and just amazed at her knowledge of all things HCA.
20: The Christian County School Board approved the 2026-27 property tax rates and a 1% salary raise for all district employees at Thursday's meeting. The real property tax rate of 39 cents will increase to 40 cents per $100 of assessed value, and last year's personal property tax rate of 42.1 cents will decrease to 41.9 cents. District Finance Director Jessica Darnell says Christian County's property value rates have increased, which would lead to a decrease in state funding of around $471,000. However, she says the new tax rates will lead to an over $2 million revenue increase, which is closer to $1.5 million with the SEEK funding decrease. Investigation into a residential explosion in a Central City neighborhood has reportedly revealed what may have led to the incident. The man injured in the explosion has been identified as 47-year-old Jimmy Bryant, who was the primary resident of the home. Preliminary investigation by the Kentucky Fire Marshal's Office, the FBI, and the ATF reportedly revealed that a large quantity of gasoline

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3: Here's your WHOP Weather Center forecast. Daytime highs approaching 87 with fog and spots early today. Under mainly clear skies, north winds 5 to 10 miles an hour. Mainly clear skies again tonight, lows around 66. Daytime highs approaching 89. Tomorrow, bright sunshine. Bright sunshine Sunday. Clouds on the increase by Monday. Highs in the mid 80s. That's the forecast. I'm meteorologist Megan Mulford for 98.7 Light FM. Right now, 73.
1: Good morning. It's 8:06. Time now for WHOP Sports. I'm Joe Wilson. It's a night that the community's been waiting a long time for as Christian County Tigers open up their inaugural football season tonight against perennial Class 5A power Cooper at the Stadium of Champions. Christian County head coach Dustin Lopez said he's hoping his athletes have a good night and that his defense can limit Cooper's big plays.
4: Well, I'm hoping that we get our guys, our athletes into the second level. I think if we can get in the second level offensively, we can make some big plays happen. We got to be able to run the ball, win the turnover battle. And then for us defensively, we want to limit big plays. I think if we make them drive the football, it's going to be hard to score against us.
1: 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Other high school football games in the area tonight, Caverna's at Trigg County, Hopkins Central is at Caldwell County, and Fort Campbell plays host to Clarksville Northwest. And last night, Ballard Memorial defeated Todd County Central 56-14. University Heights Academy soccer teams pulled off a double championship night Thursday as they swept the Region 2 All-A soccer tournament title games. The Lady Blazers defeated Fort Campbell 8-0 at Givens Field, and then the Blazers followed up with a 4-2 win over Caldwell County, also at Givens Field. Both at the Lady Blazers and Blazers will travel to take on the Region 1 champions in the first round of the All-A state tournament, that date to be determined later. The Christian County Tigers soccer team bounced back from its first loss of the season on Tuesday with an impressive 5-1 victory over visiting Mayfield Thursday night. And it was a rough night for the Christian County Lady Tigers soccer team as they fell to visiting Madisonville North Hopkins 8-0. Heritage Christian Academy's golf team played host to Lyon County Thursday in a 9-hole match at Western Hills Golf Course. The Warriors' Cruz Egbert tied the Lions' Cohen Wiggins and Landon Mitchell for medalist honors, each carding a 38. And in girls' play yesterday, Heritage Christian's Maddie Keller and Todd's Naomi Welburn each carded a 39 as they played a scramble format over 9 holes. Christian County's Ansley West and Lola Renshaw each shot a 56. It is 8:08, back with more sports right after this.
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1: The Christian County High School Lady Tigers will play host to the Western Kentucky Smackdown Volleyball Tournament Saturday at the new school. Rotary Arena and the school's auxiliary gym will be used to play the matches, which begin at 8 a.m. The University of Kentucky basketball program lost out on another top transfer Thursday. Former Michigan State center Jackson Kohler has committed to Brigham Young. He shared Thursday via social media. He chose BYU over Kentucky, Louisville, and Kansas. The Murray State men's basketball team will take a trip south this November for a pair of non-conference contests as part of the 2026 Baja Mar Championship. Murray State will face North Carolina State on November 19th at 5 p.m., and then they'll play either Wisconsin or Seton Hall on November 20th at either 6 p.m. or 8:30 p.m. The Cardinals escaped Cincinnati with a 10-9 win yesterday, and the White Sox blanked the Braves 2-0 in their makeup game from Chicago. The Cubs begin a six-game road trip tonight in Seattle, And the Titans are coming to the end of training camp. Tennessee

0: hosting the Seattle Seahawks for a joint practice today. They wrap up week two of the preseason when they host the Hawks on Sunday at Nissan Stadium. It's 8:10. That's a look at WHOP Sports. Time now for the Bloomberg Business Report.
1: This is a Bloomberg Money Minute. Ross Stores is proving that people still have a bargain even when money is tight. The discount retailer raising its profit forecast for the second time this year. Same-store sales jumped 10%, marking the second straight quarter of double-digit growth. This is quite different than Walmart's results yesterday, which pointed to pressure on consumers. Same-store sales fell short of Wall Street expectations. The focus of the day on Wall Street is cryptocurrencies. Bitcoin rallying for a fifth straight day above $76,000. It's on track for its best weekly gain in 3 years. We're also seeing stock futures higher. And ChatGPT can now read, write, and send your Apple messages for you. The new feature on the Apple Mac can also search through messages and get summaries and other information about conversations. The new OpenAI tool threatens to encroach on the territory of the upcoming Siri AI, which has the ability to comb through messages and other content on devices. Courtney Donahoe, Bloomberg Radio.
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2: It is 8:15 at 98.7 Light FM, and history is going to be made tonight as the first ever high school football game played by the Christian County Tigers will be played tonight at the Stadium of Champions, a brand new turf down on the field. There are a lot of activities that are planned for tonight's ball game, and one of the organizers of one of the big events that's going to take place before the ball game is joining us in studio this morning, Barry Payne. He is the director for the West Kentucky FCA Area 3. Barry, good morning. Welcome to the studio, sir.
11: Hey, good morning. Thanks for having me.
2: Yes, glad to have you on as well. Of course, Barry's organization is also the sponsor of our pregame show this year, and we've kind of expanded our pregame show out a little bit. But Barry, you've been very instrumental with FCA and working with the local students and the local high schools that bring FCA into their buildings. And tonight, you've got something special lined up for the students at Christian County High School with the start of the football game. Tell us about what all you've got planned tonight over at the Pavilion.
11: Yeah, we're just excited to be a part of tonight, excited that it's here, and excited to provide an opportunity for the students to gather before the kickoff. And so we're going to be over at the Tiebreaker Pavilion this evening, just setting up an area where they can hang out. And so it's just going to be a student tailgate area. We're going to have free food, games that will be available. Beach volleyball is right there, so they can come and hang out. Of course, music. And then we do have another special treat, Pop Town. The popsicle truck's coming, and so they'll provide that for the students. And so we're just hoping to provide a space that they can hang out and then walk over to the game and just really enjoy getting to cheer on the football team tonight.
2: Yeah. And I think a lot of talk in the community. We've probably had more people calling here wanting to know about how to get tickets. So I think that's a good indication of people that are probably going to want to come out, at least for that very first ball game. And as we were talking, and we've been talking all morning and all week, this is your one opportunity for about a month. The next home game is not until September 25th, and then the rest of the regular season games are will be at the Stadium of Champions. So, but they're going to be on the road starting next week, going to Mayfield. But tonight, Cooper will be in town. And I guess you've had a chance. Have you been by the stadium? Have you seen the new turf?
11: I've seen the new turf. It looks really awesome.
2: It looks good, doesn't it?
11: I know the players and coaches are super excited to get there. I know we're all excited as fans and friends to just come and be a part of it and see it. I know the students are super excited about it. And so, you know, just being able to show up and support them and, you know, in football specifically, you know, we just know how important fans are. And, you know, that's your chance to be a part of the game. You know, it's third down and you can be loud and you can really affect the game. Mm-hmm. And so, you know, we tell the students, like, come out and be a part of that. It's just a really cool experience.
2: Oh, exactly right. And, of course, kickoff tonight is at 7:30. If you want to go to the game and you want to buy your tickets in advance, they are on GoFan.co. GoFan.co. is where those tickets are available. And they will have card readers at the game, but they will not be able to take cash. No cash is taken, so you have to get your tickets through GoFan.co. Barry, talk a little bit about FCA. You're obviously, when you come into the schools and talk, it's optional. Right. It's not made mandatory. It's optional, but I've seen pictures. And you have a lot of participation, don't you? A lot of the students stay and listen to the speakers and I think enjoy a meal too.
11: Yeah, no, it's just an opportunity to serve and give back and really be able to get a chance to just interact and showcase to them and show them that their influence matters. And we talk a lot about vertical influence and horizontal influence. And we talk a lot to the kids, especially our athletes who are on platforms and stages and people are coming out and watching, just how much their influence matters, that there's kids that want to be them. And so when they get an opportunity to showcase love and showcase sacrifice, and we get a chance to go in and talk about core values, and for FCA, our core values are integrity and service and teamwork and excellence. And so we just get a chance to talk about those, and we do use biblical principles to be able to showcase those. But it's just a pleasure to work with them. It's a pleasure to cheer them on and to do what we can to help them succeed.
2: And you not only work with, I know I've seen pictures from the Christian County football team, but not only in Christian County, but you work with some other schools in the area too. You might talk about that involvement, and it's not just you. You've got a team that works in these various other counties as well.
11: Yeah, that's been a huge blessing this year. We've added some people to our FCA staff, which is really neat, the opportunity to do that. And so there's four people on our FCA staff. And when we got a chance to say yes to FCA here in our area, it's a little bigger area than just Christian County. And so we cover Christian and Trigg and Caldwell, and then we support Lyon and Crittenden as well. And so, you know, to cover that many counties and to be able to move around and do what we can to support local athletics, it definitely is a blessing to have a few extra hands and feet and people that are willing to go and sit and talk and meet and help pick up resources and deliver resources. I say a lot of times that one of the best parts about getting to work with FCA is a lot of times I just feel like a blessing broker. And sometimes I'll have someone from the community that calls me and says, hey, if you have somebody that has a need, please let me know, especially an athlete. And then all of a sudden I will hear of a need, and it might be something small. Like maybe there's one of our players, our local teams, that needs a pair of football cleats or needs something else. And then all of a sudden we can connect someone with who wants to help with someone who needs some help. And that's just a blessing in itself.
2: Right. And you talk about blessing. I would go out and venture that you are seeing results. You're seeing change and that your work is working.
11: Oh yeah, yeah. And you know, just love in general. You know, sometimes it just ripples and you don't even really get to see how far it goes or what the Lord wants to do with it. But, you know, just to watch young people be empowered to be able to say, hey, this is what I do, but this is not who I am. And to lead with a Christ-centered attitude and to be able to display that sacrifice and love within our community. And when they get an opportunity to serve and give back, it's just really cool to watch that.
2: Yeah. Out at the stadium tonight, be there, 7:30 will be kickoff. Cooper Jaguars will be in town. Don't know much about them other than their name and that they've been really good the last several years, been in the state championship game two out of the last 3 years, and they've got a lot of momentum. That school's relatively young when you look at high schools, so this will be their 19th season of high school football. So again, when you look at terms of longevity, that's kind of short in this time frame. But they'll be in town tonight, and we hope the community will come out. And as your shirt says, we are one. We are now one,
11: yeah,
2: when it comes to high school football anyway.
11: Yeah, what a cool opportunity. You know, I talk about other sports. You know, my main sport was golf growing up. Mm-hmm. And so my friend Mitchell and I, we were always like, man, if we could have just played on the same team. And you know, it's cool. We're older now, but we get together and support the same team. And that's just as well for me. And so I just say, man, the more of us that can show up tonight and support those young men and women that play, it's going to be a fantastic evening.
2: Yeah. Those are two names he mentioned, Joe, on golf. If I'm playing in a scramble, I want those two on my
12: team. Absolutely, you do. Yes.
2: I want those two. Or I'll just take Barry or Mitchell, either one. I don't have to have both. I just need one.
12: Hey, I covered both of them, and let me tell you, they are both very talented.
2: Oh, yeah. Oh, yeah. Oh, yeah. Well, Barry, we appreciate you coming out again. We'll be looking for you tonight over at the Pavilion. I think Joe's going to come by and check with you as you're getting ready. And again, 5 o'clock tonight, is that right? Is that what you said?
11: Yes. Yeah. So we're going to begin at 5 to – be 5 to 7 p.m. For the students. Now, our tailgate area over at the Pavilion is just for students.
2: Right.
11: That doesn't mean that the adults can't come out to the regular parking lots at the stadium and hang out and fellowship. We hope that's the culture that is created around football here in Christian County, that Friday nights are truly football nights.
2: Right. Exactly right. Well, Barry, again, we appreciate you coming out this morning, and we'll see you tonight and see you around the school.
11: All right. Thank you all.
2: Thank you very much. That is Barry Payne. He is the director of West Kentucky FCA Area 3, joining us this morning at 8:24.
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0: Welcome back into the Early Bird Show on your Friday. It is bonus hour time. Jeff Siss, Joe Wilson, Hannah Hagman, and we're going to introduce you to somebody new for the bonus hour today. First, we're going to do the Weather Center forecast. 74 degrees right now in Hopkinsville, all the way up to 87 under clear skies today. Mainly clear tonight, a low of 66. Saturday, sunny skies, a high of 89. 86 on Sunday. Extended forecast, nice on Monday. Mix of clouds and sun, high of 85. Chance of some scattered storms coming in on Tuesday and Wednesday with highs in the upper 80s. As we said, 74 degrees right now in Hopkinsville. Jeff, I'll let you do the honors.
1: Yeah. We've got a lot of things going on this week, weekend in the community. You got the block party downtown. You got Goblin Con going out at James E. Bruce Convention Center. Right next door tonight is Relay for Life. That's going on. You've got the high school football game tonight out at the stadium with Christian County and Connor, and the kickoff for that is at 7:30. And also this week, we've had the start of school.
2: Hummingbird Festival.
1: I almost
2: what else? The almost art
1: forgot
2: loop
1: about
2: tomorrow.
1: That. The art loop is part of the block party tomorrow.
2: I'm telling you, if you can't find something to do in Hopkinsville,
1: there's a lot.
2: You're not looking.
1: There's a lot. You're not looking hard enough. Of course, all the businesses downtown are going to be open as always. Just a lot of stuff going on tonight and tomorrow. Of course, Goblin Con's the whole weekend. It's Saturday and Sunday. All kinds of things going on. But, of course, school started this week. And with the start of school, the last several years, we have had an co-op student on our staff.
2: You said entertainer.
1: I know. I was going to say entertained a co-op student.
2: Yes.
1: But we've always had a co-op student. And this year is going to be no different. You might have heard her on the news yesterday morning about the opening of Christian County High School, and our student, of course, comes from Christian County High School because that's the only public high school we have in town now.
2: Jeff, don't sound sad.
1: I'm not sad. I'm way past all that now. I'm way past all that now. We are one, as Barry's shirt said, we are one. And our student this year is Anaya Wilford. Anaya, good morning.
3: Good morning.
1: Glad to have you with us this morning.
2: Here. We got her in here.
1: Yeah. Already working with her hard. I saw you were in the studio this morning in the production room, kind of showing you that equipment and how it works. It's very simple. You'll only use maybe a third of all the buttons.
2: Yeah, it's true.
1: You won't use it all. Don't let it. All those buttons and all those lights and all that stuff concern you. You will use very little of it.
2: Anaya's been a good sport. She walked in and I said, "Hey, you want to learn how to record?" And she was like, "Can I, let me put my stuff down."
3: I'm all up for a new thing, so I'm loving it. I'm loving everything I'm doing here.
1: Yeah, well, she's only been here a couple of days now. Yeah, I've been here 2 days. This is day three, I guess, for Anaya. But we're glad to have you. But not only with this internship, you're also involved in band. Is that correct?
3: Yes, sir.
1: And you and Hannah have a lot in common and can talk a lot. What do you do in band? Where are you on the field?
3: Alrighty, so marching band, I am on the front sideline. I am the conductor. They look at me for timing, for cues, music, pretty much to make sure that it doesn't fall apart.
1: Right.
3: And I make sure that the band holds together during performances.
2: Yes.
1: Okay.
2: Like, drum majors is where your band kids are looking to be like, so what time am I in, actually?
1: Right.
2: All right, okay.
1: Sure.
2: So, yeah, no pressure.
1: Now, are you on one of the ladders?
3: Yes.
1: You are on the ladder. Okay.
2: Now, question, are you in the center?
3: Yes.
2: You're in the center.
1: Okay.
2: You get to do the salute at the beginning.
1: Uh-huh. Oh, so you do the salute and all that?
3: Yes,
1: okay.
3: It's so cool.
1: And do the salute and wheel around and get everybody going? Yeah.
2: Yeah.
1: Well, that is pretty cool.
2: But during concert band, you play an instrument as
3: Yes,
2: well.
3: I play flute and piccolo.
1: Oh my.
2: I love piccolo. Yeah. Anyway, but yeah, so that's pretty cool. Are you enjoying the new band facilities
3: absolutely.
2: So far? Yeah.
3: Absolutely. It's super nice. Way better having new equipment and not stuff that's constantly breaking.
2: Yeah. Or the band. Well, before this, did were you at County or were you at Hoptown?
3: County.
2: Okay, so you know well the like little holes in the ceiling where people were throwing pencils into the ceiling.
3: Oh my goodness.
2: Those
3: yes.
2: have been there for about 50 years,
1: yeah,
2: I think.
1: Sure.
3: Dang, older than me.
2: Yeah.
1: Yeah.
2: Yeah,
1: well don't give too much away, but the performance ready?
3: Work in progress.
1: Will you be on the turf tonight?
3: Yes,
1: you
3: are performing.
1: Okay. Yeah. Okay.
2: Are you nervous?
3: No, I'm excited for tonight. I'm super excited.
1: Have you performed? Now, I know during camp and leading up to tonight, you were just basically performing in groups. Have you performed together yet marched and all that stuff? And where in the world did you find a space big enough to do that?
3: Yes, we are performing full group. It has been a lot of small groups, and whenever we have the time, we do full group. And we use old Christian County parking lot, and mm-hmm. we use the new school.
1: So you have been to the new school. You have been working in the new school parking lot.
3: Yes, and they made sure to make it big enough for us. They
1: knew
3: we'd
1: be
3: a big band.
2: By the way, I drove through there the other day, and I was looking for the dots, right? They spray the dots for everyone. Although they used to do that. I don't know if they do that anymore.
3: They don't. Director
2: took
3: that away.
1: Took that away.
2: No crutches for the dots anymore.
1: Yeah. The dots, I guess, were to tell you where to go.
2: Where
1: your spots were.
3: Yeah, Director realized. People use them too much.
1: Too much of
2: a
1: crutch.
2: Yeah. It's a crutch.
1: Yeah.
2: But Anaya is also a student ambassador along with
1: the band. Yeah. Talk about that and what all that's meant this year being an ambassador.
3: Being an ambassador has been amazing. It was the most amazing opportunity presented to me. I've been able to tour the new school, give tours of the new school. We're preparing to give a new tour of the new school to a group of people. Upcoming, I'm pretty sure it's in a few weeks.
1: Mm-hmm.
2: About to say, there's a couple, I think.
1: Yeah, I think there are three different, either during the day, maybe on a Saturday,
2: it might be hard to do during school.
1: Nighttime.
2: Yeah, maybe.
3: Hopefully not in school. The traffic's crazy still.
1: Yeah.
2: The hallways are wide and nice, but there's still a lot of kids in there.
3: Yes, sure. 2,000 kids.
1: Yeah, sure.
2: Yeah, no,
1: well, I happened to be there yesterday about 1 o'clock. And Coach Lopez was coming down to get me, and Mr. Carver came through, and he said, "Here, I want to show you something." There were 450 kids in the cafeteria or the commons area, whatever you want to call that area, and they were all sitting.
3: Yeah.
1: It wasn't real loud. I mean, it was in the food. I'm telling you what, Joe, it was hard for me to not go through the line. they had three different lines. And they had chicken tenders, they had cheeseburgers, and they had tacos, I think, yesterday.
4: What?
1: I mean, and I hadn't had lunch. As a matter of fact, I skipped lunch yesterday. I should have snuck in there. But they've also got another area over to the left as you're looking at the lines. They had fresh-made salads.
3: Yes.
1: There was all kinds of fruit, beverages. I mean... I'm
2: bad
1: too.
2: News.
1: What?
2: I've only got three names.
1: Oh, do you?
2: I sure do.
1: Okay, well, then we've got a problem. Yeah, I know who won yesterday.
2: Okay, as long as
1: I think I know who won yesterday.
2: I'll
1: we'll
2: write
1: go
2: it
1: back.
2: Down.
1: Yeah,
2: good.
1: Yeah.
2: I'll write it down.
1: It's probably right over here.
2: So I can probably
1: get it. I'll get it while we're working on that. But nonetheless, it's an exciting time. So. We're glad to have you.
3: Thank you.
1: Glad to have you.
3: I'm glad
1: with
3: to
1: us.
3: Be here.
2: Yeah, we're so excited. I feel like we've been waiting forever. It was like mid-July, and we were just like, "So when is Anaya gonna get?"
1: Oh yeah. Oh yeah.
2: So
1: no,
2: we were pretty excited. Yeah,
1: we're glad that you are here. I know
3: Thank
1: it's in
3: you.
1: Here somewhere. Hannah.
2: I will say, Anaya wrote her first article with us yesterday.
3: Yes.
2: It was.
3: I've been bragging about it.
1: Have I seen it?
2: You
1: yet?
2: Have not. No, we're going to post it
1: not.
2: Online today.
1: Okay.
2: So keep an eye out for
1: right.
2: Anaya's name. And right. I, again, good sport. You recorded it for me just a little bit ago. Mm. A little bit of a learning curve, but I feel extreme confidence that in like 2 weeks, Anaya is going to be better at it than me. So we'll be good. She was like, I had to restart a couple of times, and I was like, that's me every day. That's me every day.
3: I feel like there's no
2: too, right?
4: Oh, yes,
3: I feel like there's
4: absolutely.
3: No such thing as a perfect first take.
2: No, absolutely not. And I would agree. Sometimes
4: or sometimes
2: you gotta
4: a
2: do
4: 15th.
2: Well,
4: sometimes a 15th take.
2: Yeah.
4: Depends on how late you were up the night before.
2: But hey, you know what? We make do. Everyone, all of our listeners are pretty good at being understanding of our flubs, I think. I see Jeff frantically looking to see who won that yesterday.
1: It's good. It's all good. It's all good. It was yesterday. It was Leighton Meacham.
2: I have Leighton Meacham.
1: You have Leighton
2: in here. I did.
1: Okay, then who do we not have?
2: That's the question.
1: We're probably going to delay the drawing today.
2: I'm about to say
1: because I'm going to have to. We're going to have to figure this out.
2: Who I got is Amanda. So it would have been from Wednesday that we're missing,
1: okay. It's from
2: makes
1: Wednesday
2: sense because Wednesday was kind of insane.
1: And that was the 19th, right?
2: It sure
1: that was.
2: Was
1: our cookie winner. That
2: this
1: day.
2: Is live radio, and
1: I. Yeah, no, I know.
2: This was cookie day.
1: Yeah, I know.
2: I've got Amanda. I've got Elizabeth Norris, and I've got Leighton Meacham.
1: Okay,
2: so
1: very
2: I'm missing
1: good.
2: Someone from Wednesday.
1: Yeah, we'll have to go back and figure that out. So we're not going to have the drawing on the air this morning, but we will have everybody together, and then we'll reach out and let the person know who won, because I've got to go back and figure out what we're doing for Wednesday.
2: All right.
1: So it is Wednesday.
2: Is who we're missing.
1: So, but we're going to...
4: I think
1: it was
4: Frank Tornatore, wasn't it?
1: It could have been.
2: Wednesday was who we were missing.
4: I think it was Frank.
1: Yeah, do you have Frank in there? Frank was a winner.
2: Frank is not in.
1: Okay, then Frank was the winner that day.
4: I think
1: Thank you, Joe.
4: Yeah, I think it was Frank.
1: Yeah. Matter of fact, he's actually, Yep, that was the day where we had the cookies.
4: Mm-hmm. That's right.
1: Yeah, it was the cookies. So it was Frank, Frank Tornatore.
2: Everyone.
1: Yeah, we're sorry.
2: Insane.
1: I remember Wednesday vaguely. Yeah. Wednesday was a madhouse because Anna wasn't here to keep me straight. So we're going to
2: Jeff can't do it without me.
1: We're going to forego the holidays today because we do have guests in the studio.
2: Yeah.
1: But I am going to do quick jokes here.
2: Ooh, and I
1: you have to like them.
2: Be prepared.
1: You have to like the jokes.
3: We're
1: going to do the jokes just because she's here.
2: You react.
1: All right. Guys, do you know where you can get chicken broth in bulk?
2: No.
1: The stock market.
2: I love some corny.
1: Okay, so do you want the next one?
2: Anaya liked it.
1: I know she did. Yeah.
2: Everyone
1: well, she's
2: told
1: new.
2: Her he had,
1: she's
2: he
1: new.
2: Had
1: she
2: laugh.
1: Has. She hasn't learned me yet. She's just trying to play along.
2: Well,
1: she's,
2: let's hear the second
1: she,
2: one.
1: She's trying to play along.
2: Let's hear the second one.
1: All right.
2: One.
1: How do construction workers party?
3: How?
1: They raise the roof.
3: Both I'm already like a giddy mood. I'm already like in a really laughy mood.
1: Okay.
2: Nice giggling. I'm not sure.
1: All right, the next one is not for the people in this room to participate. So
2: okay.
1: We're getting ready to do a quiz.
2: No, we're gonna do a quiz. No blurting.
1: No blurting. We call it blurting.
2: If you know
1: giving of the answer if you think you know. We have a box of chocolates to give away this morning from
2: blur,
1: Jay Shrek. It would be real funny. Yeah, it would be.
2: Don't do it.
1: It's tempting, but I even mess up sometimes and give the answer while I'm explaining the question. 270-886-9467. 270-886-9467. That's the number to text in your name and the answer to today's trivia question. And then we're also going to be giving away a gift card to the Krusty Pig.
2: Yep.
1: So we'll be drawing for that.
2: And we do have the names.
1: All right. Here's the question this morning. This one's I would say, Joe, easy, on the easy scale. One out of 10. I mean, you got to think a little bit.
4: Yeah.
2: All right.
1: How many of the seven dwarfs in Snow White had mustaches?
2: Oh, easy.
3: I don't know, and I haven't watched Seven Dwarfs in forever.
2: Yeah.
1: How many of the seven dwarfs in Snow White had mustaches? We are looking for a number this morning.
2: I don't
1: want to
2: give any hints.
1: Are stuff coming in, Joe?
4: No, I haven't seen anything yet.
1: Here we go.
2: I don't want to give any hints.
1: It looks like that. They're coming in so quick.
4: Yeah.
2: Boom.
1: Yeah. It looks like Dawn Sal.
4: That's what I have.
1: Dawn Sal. Let me write her name down here real quick, Hannah, and I'll give that to you.
2: Yep. But yeah, so this is kind of a trick question.
4: It was
1: kind of a trick question, yeah, because we've gotten answers all over the place of all seven, five, six, two. The answer is zero.
2: None
1: of the dwarfs have a mustache.
2: And I know all of you are thinking, but they have beards. Doesn't mean they must have.
1: Yeah, they don't.
3: Trick question.
1: It is a trick question, yeah, but they don't. Zero. Zero. No. All right, Joe, let's do it.
2: And was like, what a strange world I've come into.
1: Yeah, she doesn't know what she's gotten herself into.
3: See, I was not expecting this job to be like this. This is way more fun.
1: Yeah, from 5 to 9, a lot of fun goes on after
2: yes,
1: that. It's kind of like, what do you want? You know? Don't you have something to do? You know? And a lot of times it's to me because I'm going around checking with everybody. I'm going to do my
2: walkthrough. Checking with everybody, talking about sports.
1: That's right. Doing my walkthrough every
2: morning.
1: He's like,
2: guys, football. It's tonight. Right. I'm like, no.
5: Right. Yeah. It sure is.
1: All right, Hannah, pick one.
2: All right. Picking. Who's it going to be? Who's it going to be? Drawing. Struggling to unfold. Amanda Brunt.
1: All right. Amanda Brunt gets our gift card to the Krusty Pig. And Amanda, I promise I will not lose your name. Amanda Brunt, give me that yep. cup so I don't lose her. Okay,
2: there
1: now
2: you go.
1: She's back
2: there
1: in
2: you
1: there.
2: Go.
1: All right, Amanda Brunt is our winner today. Hannah, birthdays, please.
2: Absolutely. Birthdays brought to you by Valor Hall Conference and Event Center. Great for weddings, business meetings, private parties, military balls, and many functions. Happy birthday today to Mark Davis from the family. Happy birthday to Mindy Hargrove from Lily and Friends. Happy birthday, Wendy Thurston. Happy birthday to Heather Grace. Happy birthday to Johnny Blaine. Happy birthday to Betty Sue Dooley, and happy birthday to Brent Gray today, both of those from St. John Methodist Church. Happy birthday on Saturday to Kaylee Gardner, and happy anniversary on Saturday to Kim and Chad Sivils from your Living Hope Baptist Church family. And then on Sunday, happy birthday to J.R. Blanchard. Happy birthday, Linda Veer. Happy birthday to Margie Bowery from Husband and Family, and happy birthday on Sunday to Cortez Ivory. Happy birthday to everybody celebrating today and this weekend.
1: All right, Anay, good to have you on.
3: Thank you for having me.
1: Any mornings that you're here in the morning, I know we're going to alternate mornings and afternoons. So whenever you're here, just when Hannah comes in, you come along. Come right ahead.
3: Sure.
1: We'd love to have you on. Love to have you on. All right, very good. It's 8:42, and our guests from Southwest Kentucky Economic Development Council will join us next.
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11: Here's your WHOP Weather Center forecast. Daytime highs approaching 87, with fog and spots early today. Under mainly clear skies, north winds 5 to 10 miles an hour. Mainly clear skies again tonight, lows around 66. Daytime highs approaching 89. Tomorrow, bright sunshine. Bright sunshine Sunday. Clouds on the increase by Monday. Highs in the mid-80s. That's the forecast. I'm meteorologist Megan Mulford for 98.7 Light FM. Right now, it's 77 degrees.
4: 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And Jeff, I'll turn it over to you.
1: 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I know it's kind of long.
12: I'm the Associate Director of Business Retention and Expansion. Can you believe I said that with my accent?
1: Yeah.
13: I'm not sure what the accent
1: is. Yeah, I'm not sure
13: it,
1: what the accent
13: is.
1: Yeah, I'm not sure. You nailed it, Tony. You nailed that. Yeah, all we need is Sharon.
5: We do. Yeah.
1: All we need, Sharon, we'd have basically the staff, right?
5: Yeah. She's back in the office doing the real work.
1: Doing the real work. Yeah. You guys doing good?
5: We are. Thank you.
1: Doing good. I guess it's been a good summer.
5: It has.
1: It's been a summer. I don't know if it's been good or not.
5: Well, for us, if it's busy and that busy is leading to business, then it's good. And we certainly had a good active summer, so that's been good for us. But I'm like everybody else. I never really am too excited to see the summer end. Mm-hmm. I like the warmer weather and kind of the time of the summer months. But here we are, back to school and hitting that tempo again. So fun times ahead.
1: Yeah. September, October, November is my favorite time of the year. You kind of get that cool, the crisp evenings and mornings and nice temperatures during the day.
5: I'm with you.
1: When
5: you get that
1: cool
5: 75
1: that.
5: To 80 degree high temperature, lower humidity, at those late September football games, pretty special stuff.
1: Leaves start to change. Yep. Makes it nice. Hey, we've been talking for several months now when you come out, and now Kitchen Foods is hiring.
5: Yeah, speaking of accents.
1: Yeah. I was going to say, anything lost in translation there? Anything?
5: No. For the listeners that don't know, Kitchen Food Company is one of our more recent companies that's announced coming here, and they're building out the 100,000 square foot shell building on Pembroke Road. Mm-hmm. So if you're driving out towards Pembroke and you see that building that's obviously being worked on and all the vehicles around it, that's Kitchen Food Company. They're an Australian company, and so we've had such a great opportunity to meet their leadership team and work with them for several months now, and many of them are officed inside the Chamber of Commerce building now as part of the deal that we have with them. So it's just fun listening to their very rich Australian accents. They think we sound funny, we think they sound a little funny, and before all, we're probably going to mingle, and we're going to have this southern Australian I gotta figure out how to say y'all and sound Australian.
1: Gonna develop a new language,
5: listen to something like "how y'all doing, mate," something like that. I don't know.
1: Yeah.
5: But they are hiring.
1: Western Kentucky Australian or
5: that's
1: something.
5: Right. Yeah. But they're hiring, and that's the main point. Sure. Tony, I think last Thursday they had a job fair. How'd that go?
12: Great job fair. They had over 240 people show up, and they're ecstatic. And I think a lot of those people get really good jobs.
1: Yeah. And this is the one where the average is like $56 an hour or so. That one's a little high on that. I can't remember all. Is that U.S. Tobacco?
5: That's U.S. Tobacco.
1: I knew that's next on the list.
5: That's
1: okay. But still, they're still good paying jobs.
5: They absolutely are. So I think these are going to be more on average about mid-20s, $24 to $26 an hour. Again, that's on average. Their entry level on average is going to come in around $20 an hour, somewhere in that ballpark. Of course, they'll all speak for themselves, so I hate to get too out far in front of this.
1: Sure.
5: We've got Trent Haddock and India Hopper, the HR team here locally, that are making things happen. But very good paying jobs. But I'll tell you, one of the things that's really unique about Kitchen Food is 100% climate controlled, incredibly clean processing facility. So it's going to be a wonderful environment to work within from a climate controlled type of clean perspective, and I think that's what a lot of the future workforce we're already seeing and so excited about. And Tony mentioned 230 came out. Just to remind your listeners, they're going to ramp up to near 300 or over 300 by the end of this calendar year. So this first wave, they were going to hire about 100 or so, but they're going to keep ramping up. And so if you happen to be one of those people that went out and maybe you didn't get an initial opportunity, you know, be persistent. I'd say that to anybody in any job hunt that you're in. Persistence usually pays off. And so don't just think because you went to job fair last Thursday and didn't hear anything that nothing ever could happen of this. Be persistent. They're looking for good people, and persistent people are often the kind of people you want working for you.
12: Right. And I think if they miss the job fair, I think they're going to have another job fair in the next probably 60 days.
5: That's right. And you can go to our website, www.southwesternky.com. When you get there, click on Top Industries. You'll see Work SWK. You can actually click right through to their HR website that has all their jobs listed, and you can apply online. So if you couldn't make the job fair but you're still interested, it's not too late to get your name in the hat, and there'll be even more opportunities, to Tony's point, in the coming weeks.
1: Right. Very good. U.S. Tobacco. Talk about that project and how it's coming along.
5: Yeah, so I actually just drove out past there. Tony, I think you were out there touring Toyota Bashuku a couple weeks ago and had a good look at it. They are moving dirt and rocking and rolling on the construction process. So I would anticipate somewhere in the next 18 to 24 months that place will be hiring and going towards operations. They'll be hiring 200 people, and that's the $56 an hour pre-wage benefit. And basically, that's 200 folks that were located in the downtown Nashville office, and so because of that decision, many of those are being relocated to this expansion here at South Park, about a mile north of Interstate 24 to exit 86. For those that know where Walmart Distribution Center is, that's the industrial park there, South Park. I want to make sure people don't get confused. Cartman doesn't live there. Just make sure people don't get confused with that. Or if he does, we don't know it.
1: Right.
5: But
1: sure.
5: That being said, and so $56 an hour, 200 jobs. And again, looking probably about 18 months out before you'll start to see those really ramping up.
1: Mm-hmm. How much land do you have out there? That just popped into my head, all this growth out there. How much land do we have in that park? Is there more room for more industries?
5: There is, actually. We don't represent any of the remaining land that's currently there. One of the parcels under private representation, I think Ray Cobb just listed it.
1: Okay. So
5: he's got listed 35 acres. You're welcome, Ray. And he got listed 35 acres.
1: Yeah.
5: And then there's some other parcels out there
1: as
5: well.
1: Okay.
5: But we don't have them under an option through our industrial foundation.
1: Okay.
5: We will work with landowners if they want to do that, obviously.
1: Right. Sure.
5: But our primary industrial site that we now market in Christian County is Commerce Park 2. Mm-hmm. We've got about 1,000 acres at that site.
1: Okay. Yeah. Okay, good. SWK Ignite. Talk about that. I know we've talked about that before, but talk about that program.
5: Well, I'm going to just kind of give a quick intro and then let Tony really
1: say
5: more about it.
1: I was getting ready to say, I thought that was his wheelhouse.
5: He's more of the driving force.
1: Right.
5: But we really were excited to get this program going about 4 years ago and envisioned that it would become something that would connect young people to more and more opportunities to be aware of what happens inside our industries and manufacturers, and then to get them more opportunities to gain access to those opportunities should they be interested. And through Tony's partnership, our partnerships with the Christian County schools and other neighboring schools, but here in Christian County, the Christian County schools, we've really had a good launch of this. So that's to his hard work, and I want to give credit where it's credit due. So, Tony, if you will, just share a little bit about the Ignite program.
12: Well, thanks, Carter. Yeah. I'm actually going to give credit to our industries because this year, I said, hey, guys, it's time for Ignite again. Within a week, we had all the tours done. Our industries have jumped on it and participated, and thanks to their really hard work, we're getting these kids in these industries to see what they're like. I think a lot of kids are getting hired later in the year. We have a job fair that's based around these tours, so it's been great for our region. Yeah. It was Carter's idea, though. I'll have to give him credit for the idea.
1: Carter's head, he's shaking his head, but it's a team effort.
5: It is.
1: It is a team effort, and you get all those. And for those students to be able to see that hands-on like that and what the environment is.
12: It's so much what they didn't expect.
5: That's right.
12: Because it's clean. It's environmentally controlled, most plants. They're nice. It's a great place to work, and that's what they're seeing. Manufacturing's a great place to work.
5: Well, and the other thing is, look, and this targets the young people who are self-identifying that they don't want to go to college and they're not going to the military. So this is self-identified individuals who want to go directly into the workforce. Mm-hmm. And so, the other thing is to really see it as the opportunity that it is for individuals to come out of high school, to go straight into an opportunity that really does ignite their future earning power. So if you're coming out of high school as an 18-year-old, you don't want to go to college and you don't want to go to the military, and you can walk into one of our local industries and make $22, $24, $25 an hour off the bat, that's a pretty good head start comparatively with little to no debt, I would assume, coming out of high school to really get a head start.
12: And another thing that I don't know if a lot of kids really understand, but they're beginning to understand because of these tours, a lot of our local industries, if you come to work for them, they will help you and pay your way through college.
5: That's right.
12: And it's a big deal.
5: Programs like Hop Fame that we work with are great examples of that. So that's why the name Ignite is really because it does. If you're that individual. Now, if you want to go to college or you go to the military, it still may be an opportunity for you one day. And then the other piece that I think is really important here, and for listeners in particular, we've got over 75 manufacturers in the three-county region. If you drive anywhere in the United States, there's a pretty good chance in your process you're going to see things that are connected to the parts, the products that are produced right here in our industries. We should take more pride in the fact that our industries and the workforce that works in those industries make the products that make the country go, if you think about it. We were recently talking about it. Basically, if you drive it, eat it, or drink it, there's a pretty good chance Southwestern Kentucky industries had something
12: to do with it.
1: Yeah.
5: And so when you go work at one of these industries, it's not just about the job that you're doing and the money you get paid. It's always about that. Don't get me wrong. I understand that. But there's a sense of pride that we should all have as a region that this world, this country, doesn't operate without what we do on a daily basis. And I'm proud of that, and I'm proud of that for our people.
12: And right. Carter brought up a good point, too. You know, a lot of these kids, even though they're going to college, we still like them to go on these tours because we need those kids to come back. We need those engineers.
5: Yeah.
12: We need those accountants. That, you know, our industries, I mean, we need those guys to come back here and and dig in and work for our industries.
1: Yeah. This gives everybody options.
5: Absolutely.
1: You know, this is what's available, you know, depending on your path. Not everybody's made out for college.
12: There's a lot available here.
1: Yeah.
5: About 40% of your graduating high school students will tell you they're not going to college. 40%. Mm-hmm. And so we're going to have about 500 in our graduating class next May. So 40% of 500 is about 200. Mm-hmm. So there's 200 that are saying, we're not going to college, we're not going to the military. We just want to make sure they have viable opportunities to a healthy career path.
1: Right, sure. I also want to save the date. We're talking about industry, and it's a day you guys get to celebrate our local industry with your industry luncheon, October 28th. Kind of talk about that, where it's going to be, and so people can get that on the calendar.
5: Yeah, so it's October 28th, 11:30. We'll get more information out as we pin it down, but it's our annual chance to show our appreciation to our existing industries, and we just mentioned 75 of them, and so we never want them to be taken for granted. We always want to make sure we're providing the support that we can to help them grow and succeed. That's central to Tony's job, and he does a fantastic job doing it. And basically anything they need, we try to make happen as long as it's within reason and it's within our ability to help make it happen. That will be, so it'll be an opportunity to buy tickets. We'll get that announced here very soon. I'm forgetting anything key there. Is that the thing?
12: No, I'd say the only thing that was, you said we really will do it if it's not in reason, as long as it's legal.
5: I'll agree with that. We'll be unreasonable as long as it's not illegal.
12: As long as it's legal, we'll try to help you. Yeah.
1: You'll do what you can within your
12: that's
1: power.
12: Right.
5: That's a fair way of saying it.
12: We aims to please.
1: That's right. Yeah.
5: And we have examples to prove it. But on this day, it's just we really celebrate. We have some special awards and recognitions, milestones of those who've been here 5, 10, 20, 50, whatever number of years. Every 5 years we recognize. And then individuals and organizations will recognize for their continued support to economic growth. You said something earlier. This is a team sport. Mm-hmm. And so we take pride that our team does a great job in southwestern Kentucky. And so at this luncheon, we celebrate those industries that are here, and we celebrate the people that help make it happen.
1: Right. Very good. One quick thing before you go. First cross-country meet tomorrow?
5: It is.
1: Is that right?
5: Yeah, it is.
1: Yeah. Down at, Trigg County? Is that right?
5: It is.
1: Going to be running down there?
5: It is, hopefully before the heat kicks in too much in
1: the morning. That's true. Yeah. So get an early start, though. About 8 o'clock or
5: so? Yeah, we have a varsity girl. She's a volleyball player as well, and they've got a volleyball tournament, so she won't be there tomorrow.
1: Okay.
5: So that's the 8 o'clock start.
1: Right.
5: So we've got some varsity guys running at the 8:45 slot, and hopefully they'll have a good day. And Trigg's got a good team coming back.
1: Saying that's a good course too.
5: It is
1: right?
5: a good course. A good I know course. Trigg's got a good team coming back. The Graves County kids got some really good runners though, so there should be really good competition. I think Christian County, if I'm not mistaken, is going to Bowling Green.
1: Yeah, they're going somewhere else. Yeah,
5: they're going to Bowling Green. So else. I look forward to seeing them run too. They've got a good group coming back this year, so it should be a fun season.
1: Yeah.
5: Football season tonight. Volleyball's underway. Soccer's in full swing. Golf's been going for a month. Great time of the year.
1: It is.
5: Great time
1: it is.
5: Of the year.
1: After this weekend, all of the fall sports will be underway.
5: Yeah, and as I joke with Brandon Grayson, golf's almost over.
1: And it's almost over.
5: It
1: well, they start in July.
5: They do,
1: June or July.
12: I didn't realize that.
5: It literally is not too far away.
1: Yeah, they started well before.
5: Yeah, month before school.
1: Yeah, well, they wrap up. Joe, when's the state tournament normally? In September, in October, early October?
13: Yeah, but they have to get done because it starts getting dark.
5: Yeah. Right.
1: Yeah, well, that's true. Yeah, that is true.
5: He's built a heck of a program over there as well. I'm really excited for them. But good stuff. Yeah, but cross-country tomorrow, appreciate you acknowledging that. Hopefully the Blazers represent well.
1: Yeah, there you go. Guys, we appreciate you coming out as always.
12: Thanks for having
1: us. Good to see you guys. And I hope the lateness of us getting you on is not going to be late for your next appointment.
5: We're just driving to Nashville to pick up a van.
1: Oh, okay.
5: Yeah,
1: all right. So
5: good.
1: You're good. All right, very good. Tony Prim and Carter Hendricks joining us this morning from Southwest Kentucky Economic Development Council. It's coming up on 9 o'clock. That's going to do it for the show today. I'm not going to go through everything that's going on in the community this weekend. You've got your choice of 10 or 15 things that are going on. I mean, there's a lot going on all from downtown to outskirts of town. Just hope everybody can get a chance to get out and enjoy some of the great things that are going on in our community this weekend. Joe and Hannah will be back with you Monday morning at 5:30 to get your day started. And, of course, Jason Knight will be here in the morning at 6 o'clock. Right now, though, it is time for our entertainment update.
14: Spidey's expected to rule the box office for a fourth straight weekend.
15: My name is Peter Parker. I have something to tell you that's going to sound crazy. But it's the truth.
14: Spider-Man Brand New Day is expected to make another $40 million, fighting off newcomers like Insidious, Out of the Further, and Mutiny. The host of Reading Rainbow is taking a step back to prioritize his mental health. Michael Threet's writing on Threads that he's checking into a hospital for treatment. Apple Music is rolling out a new label to battle against AI-generated songs.
16: The music platform announced Thursday it will start putting a Made with AI label to those released tracks. The service said that record labels and distributors will be required to tag songs in which a material portion of the content was created with AI. The announcement follows Spotify's newly announced AI Persona label, as well as Tidal's decision to label AI songs and ban them from earning royalties. It's unclear when the new labels will begin to appear on Apple Music. I'm at Mattinson.
14: And ZZ Top is going back out on the road this weekend, just days after the death of its drummer, Frank Beard. Guitarist Billy Gibbons, the only surviving original member of the band, says that's what Beard would have wanted them to do. That's entertainment. I'm Daria Albinger.
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11: Here's your WHOP Weather Center forecast. Daytime highs approaching 87 with fog and spots early today. Under mainly clear skies, north winds 5 to 10 miles an hour. Mainly clear skies again tonight, lows around 66. Daytime highs approaching 89. Tomorrow, bright sunshine. Bright sunshine Sunday. Clouds on the increase by Monday. Highs in the mid-80s. That's the forecast. I'm meteorologist Megan Mulford for 98.7 Light FM. Right now, it's 77 degrees.
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11: Here's your WHOP Weather Center forecast. Daytime highs approaching 87 with fog and spots early today. Under mainly clear skies, north winds 5 to 10 miles an hour. Mainly clear skies again tonight, lows around 66. Daytime highs approaching 89. Tomorrow, bright sunshine. Bright sunshine Sunday. Clouds on the increase by Monday. Highs in the mid-80s. That's the forecast. I'm meteorologist Megan Mulford for 98.7 Light FM. Right now, it's 77 degrees.
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0: familiar favorites you know and love from yesterday, we bring you more of today's hits too. Liz Stark, glad to share a little bit of your Friday workday with you. 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

0: 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Liz Stark, glad to share some time with you and a whole bunch of people going to the movies again, and the Odyssey breaking even more records now. It is now the biggest R-rated movie ever, surpassing Deadpool and Wolverine for that title, with more than 1.3 billion worldwide.
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16: Here's your WHOP Weather Center forecast. Daytime highs approaching 87 with fog and spots early today. Under mainly clear skies, north winds 5 to 10 miles an hour. Mainly clear skies again tonight, lows around 66. Daytime highs approaching 89. Tomorrow, bright sunshine. Bright sunshine Sunday. Clouds on the increase by Monday. Highs in the mid 80s. That's the forecast. I'm meteorologist Megan Mulford for 98.7 Light FM. Right now, it's 77 degrees.
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0: childhood favorites you know and love from yesterday. More of today's hits, too. Liz Stark with Fastball on the way. Bon Jovi coming up, and Rihanna.
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7: Here's your WHOP Weather Center forecast. Lots of sunshine this afternoon, with daytime highs approaching 87. Winds out of the north, 5 to 10 miles an hour. Mainly clear again tonight. Lows dip down to about 66. High temperatures reach up to 89. Tomorrow, ample sunshine expected. Bright sunshine expected Sunday, with daytime highs approaching 86. 85 Monday. That's the forecast. I'm meteorologist Megan Mulford for 98.7 Light FM. Right now, it's 81 degrees.
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1: Taylor Swift, I knew it. 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Not on Disney Plus just yet, but you can rent or purchase it. Still to come, more great hits from today and yesterday. Adele, coming up.
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14: Here's your WHOP Weather Center forecast. Lots of sunshine this afternoon, with daytime highs approaching 87. Winds out of the north, 5 to 10 miles an hour. Mainly clear again tonight. Lows dip down to about 66. High temperatures reach up to 89. Tomorrow, ample sunshine expected. Bright sunshine expected Sunday, with daytime highs approaching 86. 85 Monday. That's the forecast. I'm meteorologist Megan Mulford for 98.7 Light FM. Right now, it's 81 degrees.
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0: 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I'm Liz Stark with NSYNC coming up.
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9: Here's your WHOP Weather Center forecast. Lots of sunshine this afternoon, with daytime highs approaching 87. Winds out of the north, 5 to 10 miles an hour. Mainly clear again tonight. Lows dip down to about 66. High temperatures reach up to 89. Tomorrow, ample sunshine expected. Bright sunshine expected Sunday, with daytime highs approaching 86. 85 Monday. That's the forecast. I'm meteorologist Megan Mulford for 98.7 Light FM. Right now, it's 81 degrees.
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0: In Sync, part of a better mix of music to keep you motivated and feeling good through all those tasks and to-dos that weekend. Going to be here before you know it. Coming up, Matchbox 20.
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0: One great hit after another to keep you company while you work. Liz Stark, glad to be with you. Just a heads up for the next few months now. We know football season is here, preseason at least. And today is National Fantasy Football Draft Day. The people you love in your life might be a little bit stressed over the next few weeks, few months. I don't know. Just be patient with them. Coming up, see ya.
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19: Here's your WHOP Weather Center forecast. Lots of sunshine this afternoon, with daytime highs approaching 87. Winds out of the north, 5 to 10 miles an hour. Mainly clear again tonight. Lows dip down to about 66. High temperatures reach up to 89. Tomorrow, ample sunshine expected. Bright sunshine expected Sunday, with daytime highs approaching 86. 85 Monday. That's the forecast. I'm meteorologist Megan Mulford for 98.7 Light FM. Right now, it's 83 degrees.
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1: NBC News Radio. I'm Chris Caraggio. Iran says they plan to retaliate hard after new U.S. economic sanctions were put in place. This after the Trump administration said it plans to impose the toughest sanctions in history on Iran and economic consequences for any country that assists Iran. The chief of staff of Iran's armed sources said today that with preparedness across land, sea, air defense, and cyberspace, Iran's armed forces will respond to the enemy's new threats with crushing, punishing, and devastating responses. A judge will continue hearing arguments on Carmelo Anthony's bid for a new trial today in Texas. This 2 months after a jury convicted and sentenced the 19-year-old to 35 years in prison for fatally stabbing a fellow student at a high school track meet. The Collin County judge who presided over the murder trial was removed from further proceedings as of yesterday. Prosecutors in the case called the fatal stabbing plain and simple murder, while defense argued that Anthony was acting in self-defense when he stabbed 17-year-old Austin Metcalf. I'm Chris Caraggio, NBC News Radio.
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3: And good afternoon. This is WHOP News, and my name is Hannah Hagman reporting. 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A person was killed in a vehicle versus pedestrian crash on the 101st Airborne Division Parkway in Clarksville Thursday night. It happened around 8:30 p.m. between a passenger vehicle and a pedestrian that was reportedly walking a bicycle across the westbound lanes of the Airborne Division Parkway. It was near the intersection of Whitfield Road, and the pedestrian was rushed to Vanderbilt, Clarksville. The victim would be pronounced deceased at the hospital. After their butterfly release was postponed on Tuesday, Christian County Relay for Life members joined the staff and students of Heritage Christian Academy on Thursday and hosted the release to remember longtime staff member Joy Bullock, who recently passed away from cancer. Some of Bullock's family members were in attendance, including her daughters Abby Bullock and Libby Ross. Abby Bullock says the butterfly release showed how many people at the school cared for her mother. After her mother's passing, Ross says she received messages from people she hadn't talked to in 10 years, sending their condolences because Mrs. Joy was often the first person they saw in the mornings at HCA.
4: Yeah, I think it was very nice of them to do this for her and really showed how much love the community had for her here at the school. And
5: I've had people I graduated with and hadn't talked to in 10 years message me because she was the first person you saw in the door, so everybody knew Miss Joy. And kids would get out of class to come up to Miss Joy and get a piece of candy from the bowl in her desk.
3: The Christian County School Board approved the 2026-27 property tax rate and a 1% salary raise for all district employees at Thursday's meeting. Last year's real property tax rate of 39 cents will increase to 40 cents per $100 of assessed value, and last year's personal property tax rate of 42.1 cents will decrease to 41.9 cents. District Finance Director Jessica Darnell says Christian County property value rates will have increased, which would lead to a decrease in state funding of around $471,000. However, she says the new tax rates will lead to an over $2 million revenue increase.
6: The recommendation tonight is to take the 4% revenue increase rate for 26-27, and that would change our rate from 39 to 40. By 1 cent, and then it would actually decrease the tangible rate from 42 to 41.9. And that would have an expected increase in revenue of just over $2 million for those rate changes based on our property assessments.
3: An investigation is underway after a youth pastor at a local church was arrested and accused of illegal and inappropriate acts with a minor. In a letter posted by Hillcrest Baptist Church in Hopkinsville, Jeremiah Swaw, who was the acting Next Generation youth pastor, turned himself in to authorities in Katy's earlier this week in connection with an investigation into alleged illegal acts involving minors. Swaw was terminated immediately from Hillcrest, and to the church's knowledge, the reported offenses did not happen on church property. A bomb threat at the Planet Fitness on Fort Campbell Boulevard in Clarksville shut down the business for some time Thursday afternoon. According to the Clarksville Police Department, a bomb threat was reported at the business after an unknown individual messaged an employee regarding a threat. The call came in around 2:15 p.m. and local law enforcement immediately had them evacuate as a perimeter was set up around the business. After conducting an extensive sweep, no explosive devices were discovered. The Christian County Sheriff's Department is proudly welcoming a new deputy after Deputy Stalin John Valisser completed basic training on Thursday. Deputy Valisser completed his basic training at the Department of Criminal Justice Training Facility in Madisonville, where he took part in a 20-week-long academy. During graduation, he received the Outstanding Performance Award for Physical Fitness and was awarded for Outstanding Leadership. Heads up to motorists who frequent Exit 11 on I-169 in Christian County. The Kentucky Transportation Cabinet will be having rolling roadblocks as they prepare for upcoming construction at that interchange. And that's been your news. My name is Hannah Hagman. Reporting.
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8: Here's your WHOP Weather Center forecast. Lots of sunshine this afternoon with daytime highs approaching 87. Winds out of the north 5 to 10 miles an hour. Mainly clear again tonight. Lows dip down to about 66. High temperatures reach up to 89. Tomorrow, ample sunshine expected. Bright sunshine expected Sunday with daytime highs approaching 86. 85 Monday. That's the forecast. I'm meteorologist Megan Mulford for 98.7 Light FM. Right now, it's 83 degrees.
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0: Lifehouse, part of a better mix of music for your Friday workday, working from the office, from home, maybe you're doing work from the road. On the way, Edwin McCain, Prince, and Miley Cyrus.
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9: Here's your WHOP Weather Center forecast. Lots of sunshine this afternoon with daytime highs approaching 87. Winds out of the north 5 to 10 miles an hour. Mainly clear again tonight. Lows dip down to about 66. High temperatures reach up to 89. Tomorrow, ample sunshine expected. Bright sunshine expected Sunday with daytime highs approaching 86. 85 Monday. That's the forecast. I'm meteorologist Megan Mulford for 98.7 Light FM. Right now, it's 86 degrees.
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0: Edwin McCain, part of a better mix of music for your Friday workday. Liz Stark, thank you for letting me keep you company. On the way, Bare Naked Ladies and Taylor Swift coming up.
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0: One great hit after another to keep you company while you work. Liz Stark, glad to be with you this weekend. Whole bunch of people going to be doing that back-to-school shopping. Be nice to each other at those stores, okay? No fighting over the last size of those jeans. Coming up, One Republic.
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11: Here's your WHOP Weather Center forecast. Lots of sunshine this afternoon, with daytime highs approaching 87. Winds out of the north, 5 to 10 miles an hour. Mainly clear again tonight. Lows dip down to about 66. High temperatures reach up to 89. Tomorrow, ample sunshine expected. Bright sunshine expected Sunday, with daytime highs approaching 86. 85 Monday. That's the forecast. I'm meteorologist Megan Mulford for 98.7 Light FM. Right now, it's 86 degrees.
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0: one great hit after another to keep you company in your workday. Madonna on the way. Post Malone coming up right now. Aerosmith.
1: Come here, baby. You know you drive me up a wall, the way you make good for all the nasty tricks you pull. Seems like we're making up more than we're making love. And it always seems you got something on your mind other than me. 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

0: Madonna, Angel, part of a better mix of Today and Yesterday, and Madonna leading the nominations for the Video Music Awards for MTV. I feel like that is a sentence I should have only been able to say decades ago. Coming up, Ed Sheeran, Cyndi Lauper, and Melissa Etheridge.
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7: Here's your WHOP Weather Center forecast.
8: Clear skies this afternoon with daytime highs approaching 87. Northerly winds 5 to 10 miles an hour. Lows level off around 66 with fog tonight. Lots of sunshine with fog early tomorrow. High of 89. Daytime highs approaching 86 Sunday under sunny skies. 85 Monday. That's the forecast. I'm meteorologist Megan Mulford for 98.7 Light FM. Currently, it's 86 degrees.
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0: Lady Gaga, Bruno Mars, Die With a Smile. Liz Stark, glad to share a little bit of your Friday workday with you. And a reminder, you haven't had a girls' night out in a while. Get together with your friends. If not tonight, maybe like a brunch on Sunday. No special occasion needed, just so you can hang out with your besties. On the way, more great hits from today and yesterday. Smash Mouth on the way.
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23: Here's your WHOP Weather Center forecast. 87 this afternoon under sunny skies. Winds out of the north 5 to 10 miles an hour. Clear skies with fog and spots tonight. Lows around 65. Daytime highs approaching 89 and foggy early tomorrow. Bright sunshine expected Sunday. Clouds on the increase by Monday. Highs in the mid-80s. That's the forecast. I'm meteorologist Megan Mulford for 98.7 Light FM. 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

0: Teddy Swims, Lose Control, and Steve Cassidy. I think we've still got control of artificial intelligence. It is advancing faster than a lot of people think. They've discovered now that there are AI systems running experiments, writing full research papers, diagnosing patients. One AI diagnosed emergency room cases with an 89% accuracy versus 78% for board-certified physicians. Be looking for AI in the next season of The Pitt, maybe. Another AI wrote and submitted a complete scientific paper that passed human peer review. First time that's ever happened. So this is all stuff I think AI is good for. As a dating companion, not so much. But I think we still have control of it. If we don't, we can always unplug the sucker.
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5: Here's your WHOP Weather Center forecast. 87 this afternoon under sunny skies. Winds out of the north 5 to 10 miles an hour. Clear skies with fog and spots tonight. Lows around 65. Daytime highs approaching 89 and foggy early tomorrow. Bright sunshine expected Sunday. Clouds on the increase by Monday. Highs in the mid-80s. That's the forecast. I'm meteorologist Megan Mulford for 98.7 Light FM. Currently, it's 89 degrees.
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0: 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Shaboozy with Steve Cassidy and more great music coming up. Maroon 5 right after Christina Aguilera up next.
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0: She wanted to be a member of the Heartbreakers, but they had a pretty hard, fast rule, Tom Petty and the Heartbreakers, no girls. But they did make her an honorary member shortly after that song came out. Stevie Nicks, Tom Petty, and Stop Dragging My Heart Around. I'm Steve with more music coming up from Philip Phillips, headed for home.
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8: Here's your WHOP Weather Center forecast. Bright sunshine expected this afternoon with a high of 89. North winds 5 to 10 miles an hour. Lows around 65 with fog and spots tonight. Clear skies. High temperatures reach up to 89. Tomorrow, mainly sunny skies develop with fog and spots early. Sunny skies Sunday with daytime highs approaching 86. 85 Monday. That's the forecast. I'm meteorologist Megan Mulford for 98.7 Light FM. Right now, it's 89 degrees.
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1: Here's your WHOP Weather Center forecast. Bright sunshine expected this afternoon with a high of 89. North winds 5 to 10 miles an hour. Lows around 65 with fog and spots tonight. Clear skies. High temperatures reach up to 89. Tomorrow, mainly sunny skies develop with fog and spots early. Sunny skies Sunday with daytime highs approaching 86. 85 Monday. That's the forecast. I'm meteorologist Megan Mulford for 98.7 Light FM. Right now, it's 89 degrees.
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0: Hey, it's Friday. Why not take our tops off? Right, said Fred. I'm too sexy for my shirt. Bon Jovi coming up right after Pink on the way next with Perfect.
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0: Feel Good Friday. Tonight we dance Bailamos from Enrique Iglesias. Coming up, it's Dua Lipa, who may end up being one of the front runners for singing the next James Bond theme song. Her husband, Callum Turner, is one of the names being kicked around to play the next James Bond. So she may end up getting the nod to do the next theme song.
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12: Here's your WHOP Weather Center forecast. Bright sunshine expected this afternoon with a high of 89. North winds 5 to 10 miles an hour. Lows around 65 with fog and spots tonight. Clear skies. High temperatures reach up to 89. Tomorrow, mainly sunny skies develop with fog and spots early. Sunny skies Sunday with daytime highs approaching 86. 85 Monday. That's the forecast. I'm meteorologist Megan Mulford for 98.7 Light FM. Right now, it's 89 degrees.
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0: At Survivor, search is over. Search is over for two fishermen floating in a cooler off the coast of Mexico. Mexican Navy says they found the men about 150 miles off the coast where they'd been floating in the Pacific in a large fishing cooler for several days, almost a week. Unclear how they became stranded, but there they were, floating in the Pacific Ocean in a cooler with no food, no water, and no beer.
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4: Here's your WHOP Weather Center forecast. Clear skies and foggy tonight with lows around 65. North winds at around 5 miles an hour. Highs level off around 89 and foggy early tomorrow. Lots of sunshine. Lows around 63 and foggy tomorrow night. Highs around 86 Sunday under clear skies. 85 Monday. That's the forecast. I'm meteorologist Megan Mulford for 98.7 Light FM. 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

0: Celine Dion, The Power of Love. I'm Steve. Beach Boys coming up. Practically Invented Summer. Fun summer song coming up from the Beach Boys. It was also featured in that movie Cocktail. Do you remember that? Tom Cruise as a bartender. Tom Cruise famously performing his own stunts. And I guess he probably performed his own bartending in that movie.
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0: She's got a bunch of nominations for the Video Music Awards. Taylor Swift close behind Madonna. Madonna with the most Video Music Award nominations. 11 nominations this year. What is it? Is it 1986 or 2026? The Queen of Pop with 11 nominations. Taylor Swift with the second most. 9 nods. Taylor and Beyonce are currently tied for the most awarded artists in VMA history. So if she even wins one of them, she'll take that title. Also nominated, Ariana Grande, Bruno Mars, lots of our favorite artists up for Video Music Awards. It'll be on MTV and Paramount TV September 27th.
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10: Here's your WHOP Weather Center forecast. Clear skies and foggy tonight with lows around 65. North winds at around 5 miles an hour. Highs level off around 89 and foggy early tomorrow. Lots of sunshine. Lows around 63 and foggy tomorrow night. Highs around 86 Sunday under clear skies. 85 Monday. That's the forecast. I'm meteorologist Megan Mulford for 98.7 Light FM. 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
1: 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I'm Chris Caraccio.
2: The Supreme Court is allowing President Trump to continue construction on his White House ballroom project for now. Today, the court issued a stay on a lower court's ruling that paused work. The stay will remain in place as the high court continues to weigh Trump's appeal of the lower court's ruling. The lower court's injunction had been set to go into effect tomorrow. Trump has argued that the ballroom project is a matter of national security. Things are getting heated in a hearing to determine whether Carmelo Anthony will get a new trial in Texas. The 19-year-old was sentenced to 35 years in prison this summer for fatally stabbing 17-year-old Austin Metcalf at a high school track meet in 2025. The prosecution and defense are arguing over their gentleman's agreement struck before the trial to exclude background information on Anthony and Metcalf. The defense claims they thought Anthony could testify without his history being used against him, but were informed otherwise. Anthony did not testify in his trial.
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4: Good evening, and this is Deontay Berry reporting. A person was killed in a vehicle versus pedestrian crash on the 101st Airborne Division Parkway in Clarksville Thursday night. It happened around 8:30 p.m. between a passenger vehicle and a pedestrian that was reportedly walking a bicycle across the West Brown lanes of the parkway. It was near the intersection of Whitfield Road, and the pedestrian was rushed to Vanderbilt, Clarksville. The victim would be pronounced deceased at the hospital. Hopkinsville is going to feel a little emptier as longtime community advocate, volunteer, Kiwanian, and scout leader Phil Camp has passed away. Camp may have been born in Seymour, Indiana in 1956, but he was Hopkinsville and Christian County through and through after his family moved here when he was 3 years old. He joined the Kiwanis Club of Hopkinsville in 1988 and remained an active member until the end of his days. He retired from Hopkinsville Milling Company at the start of 2026, having served there in numerous capacities for 45 years. The Christian County School Board approved the 2026-27 property tax rates and a 1% salary raise for all district employees at Thursday's meeting. Last year's real property tax rate of 39 cents will increase to 40 cents per $100 of assessed value, and last year's personal property tax rate of 42.1 cents will decrease to 41.9 cents. District Finance Director Jessica Darnell says Christian County property value rates have increased, which will lead to a decrease in state funding around $471,000. However, she says the new tax rates will lead to an over $2 million revenue increase, which is closer to $1.5 million with the SEEK funding decrease.
5: The recommendation tonight is to take the 4% revenue increase rate for 26-27, and that would change our rate from 39 to 40 by 1 cent, and then it would actually decrease the tangible rate from 42 to 41.9. And that would have an expected increase in revenue of just over $2 million for those rate changes based on our property assessments.
4: An investigation is underway after a youth pastor at a local church was arrested and accused of illegal and inappropriate acts with a minor. In a letter posted by Hillcrest Baptist Church in Hopkinsville, Jeremiah Swaw, who was the acting Next Generation Youth Pastor, turned himself in to authorities in Katy's earlier this week in connection with an investigation into alleged illegal acts involving minors. Swaw was terminated immediately from Hillcrest. To the church's knowledge, the reported offenses did not happen on church property. Following a multi-agency investigation, six individuals were indicted last week for their alleged involvement in a drug trafficking ring in Madisonville. The investigation resulted in the arrests of Travail Civils of Madisonville, Teron Cox of Earlington, James Gunn of Greenville, Adam Pettis of Earlington, Brooke Poe of Madisonville, and Robert Rice of Madisonville. The six were all charged with conspiracy to possess with the intent to distribute controlled substances, including 50 grams or more of meth and 500 grams or more of cocaine. If found guilty, the defendants will face minimum sentence of 10 years or maximum sentences of life in prison. Speaking with WHOP Radio on Friday, Southwestern Kentucky Economic Development Council Executive Director Carter Hendricks and Associate Director Tony Prim are encouraging those interested and those looking for a good-paying job to check out the EDC's website. They regularly update the website with job openings at local industries, with Kitchen Food Company and Australian-based Ready Made Meal Company getting ready to officially start production at Commerce Park 2 in Hopkinsville. They're looking to fill their ranks. Hendricks says these are good-paying jobs at a state-of-the-art facility that is climate-controlled.
6: On average, about mid-20s, $24 to $26 an hour. Again, that's on average. 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
4: And the Christian County Sheriff's Department is proudly welcoming a new deputy after Deputy Stalin John Valliser completed basic training on Thursday. Deputy Valliser completed his basic training at the Department of Criminal Justice Training Facility in Madisonville, where he took part in the 20-week-long academy. Deontay Berry reporting.
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9: Here's your WHOP Weather Center forecast. Clear skies and foggy tonight with lows around 65. North winds at around 5 miles an hour. Highs level off around 89 and foggy early tomorrow. Lots of sunshine. Lows around 63 and foggy tomorrow night. Highs around 86 Sunday, under clear skies, 85 Monday. That's the forecast. I'm meteorologist Megan Mulford for 98.7 Light FM. 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

Great music all afternoon and all the way home, rolling into the weekend. It's Steve Cassidy with Bruno Mars. Poor Bruno. Shoulda, coulda, woulda.

0: You know, with social media and algorithms everywhere, it's hard sometimes to reach a consensus on some things. But I think it's fair to say Choosin' Texas is the song of the summer. 18 weeks at number one and counting for Ella Langley. It's Steve Cassidy. More great music coming up. How you feeling? Michael Jackson and The Way You Make Me Feel next.
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1: Here's your WHOP Weather Center forecast. Clear skies and foggy tonight with lows around 65. North winds at around 5 miles an hour. Highs level off around 89 and foggy early tomorrow. Lots of sunshine. Lows around 63 and foggy tomorrow night. Highs around 86 Sunday under clear skies. 85 Monday. That's the forecast. I'm meteorologist Megan Mulford for 98.7 Light FM. 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

0: 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It's Pink with Sober and Steve Cassidy with more great music coming up on a Feel Good Friday. 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

0: such faith. It's Depeche Mode with Steve Cassidy on a Feel Good Friday, rolling into the weekend. Got weekend plans. The best weekend plan, I think, is no plan. Or maybe canceled plans are sometimes my favorite kind of plans. Coming up, more great music, including Green Day, Boulevard of Broken Dreams, next.
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3: Here's your WHOP Weather Center forecast. Clear skies and foggy tonight with lows around 65. North winds at around 5 miles an hour. Highs level off around 89 and foggy early tomorrow. Lots of sunshine. Lows around 63 and foggy tomorrow night. Highs around 86 Sunday under clear skies. 85 Monday. That's the forecast. I'm meteorologist Megan Mulford for 98.7 Light FM. 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

0: Sounds like everybody's okay, but Rob Thomas thought he almost killed his bandmate Paul Doucet during a scary incident during a recent show at the band's performance at the Illinois State Fair last week. Rob Thomas swung his microphone stand around and accidentally hit Paul Doucet in the head, smashing his in-ear monitors in the process. Paul left the stage briefly for assistance. And Rob said, "My best friend in the world, and I think I almost killed him. I feel bad about this." He says, he spins that microphone around every night, and I guess it was only a matter of time. But all good right now. I think they've got it worked out that Paul will now stay out of the danger zone.
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3: Here's your WHOP Weather Center forecast. Clear skies and foggy tonight with lows around 65. North winds at around 5 miles an hour. Highs level off around 89 and foggy early tomorrow. Lots of sunshine. Lows around 63 and foggy tomorrow night. Highs around 86 Sunday under clear skies. 85 Monday. That's the forecast. I'm meteorologist Megan Mulford for 98.7 Light FM. 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
4: 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WNBA star Nneka Nwumike has announced she'll be retiring at the end of the season. After starring at the collegiate level with Stanford, she was drafted first overall by the LA Sparks in 2012. 4 years later, she was named league MVP and led the franchise to its third and most recent championship. Nwumike played 2 seasons with the Seattle Storm before returning to the Sparks for the 2026 campaign. She's averaging just under 17 points per game, and earlier this year, she earned her 11th All-Star appearance. This week, Nwumike announced her decision to retire on an episode of Boardroom Talks with Taylor Rooks.
5: I do know how I want to leave the game. 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And also what I've poured into this league.
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8: Here's your WHOP Weather Center forecast. Lows dip down to about 65 with fog and spots tonight. Under clear skies, northerly winds at around 5 miles an hour. High temperatures reach up to 89. Tomorrow, mainly sunny skies develop with fog and spots early. Clear skies and foggy tomorrow night. Lows around 63. Mid-80s Sunday and Monday. That's the forecast. I'm meteorologist Megan Mulford for 98.7 Light FM. Currently, it's 87 degrees.
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